0: 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More About Nothing. 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The Beast Boys. Remember them? I guess they bullied a toy company into donating to charity.
1: Yes, they did. So there's a company called Goldieblocks who used one of their songs for a 2013-2014 ad. They used the Beastie Boys song Girls. I'm going to play you a snippet real quick right here.
2: Girls!
0: Mm-hmm. Love this song.
2: Girls.
1: You all know it if you know the Beastie Boys. This is what Goldieblocks did.
2: Girls!
0: What was this for?
1: This was for Goldieblocks was putting out toys for they were STEM toys for targeted towards young girls.
0: Yeah.
1: Right? In Adam Yauch, MCA, of the BC Boys, in his will, he was like, our music under no circumstances will be used in ads of any
0: ever,
1: kind.
0: Yeah.
1: Ever. Mm. So Goldieblocks was like, yeah, we're gonna do it anyway. Right?
0: They didn't get licensing for it or anything?
1: Went for it, right?
0: Yeah.
1: Due to the will, easy case, they lose their lawsuit. Now, because the toys were promoting STEM, the Beastie Boys were like, we're not going to take the $1 million from you. Mm-hmm. We are going to donate that to a charity of our choosing, and it's going to go to furthering women in STEM.
0: That's cool.
1: So they were like, okay, we see what you're trying to do. You will not use our music, but we'll still get to that end goal.
0: They did like the Taylor Swift route. Like, you know, she sued back one and then donated.
1: Exactly.
0: Yeah, got it. Yep. That's cool. That's really cool.
1: So
0: fun fact, Beastie Boys studio that like they used to use as like a clubhouse and jungle gym that basically lived in the 90s.
1: Yeah.
0: That is now Ryan Lewis's studio.
1: We've been there.
0: Yeah, I know. Just more telling Audrey. But Ryan Lewis of Macklemore, like he took over that studio space. Yeah.
1: Yeah,
0: it's really, really cool.
1: It's very cool.
0: It's XYZ with their Exactly. More About Nothing, all brought to you by Optima Tax Relief.
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7: What are you gonna do when that dog chases you?

0: book. Okay. I didn't like my book.
1: Would you use this phone?
0: I would. I would. I mean, I would. I feel like if I wasn't worried about like
1: doom scrolling or
0: I don't know. I feel like I get worried about I'm so like anxiously attached to like whatever's happening. I get worried about work and stuff. And
1: yeah, I mean, you would still have email and stuff with this. So like again, it's the Commodore digital detox phone. So it's not a dumb phone. Like it still has the apps you need. You still have communication tools, Slack, email, even has Spotify so you can listen to music, Uber, Maps, but Instagram, basically any social media is blocked. I could see myself liking the idea of this, but I also think that it's going to create that addiction flow. Like anyone that knows you've ever tried to stop smoking or drinking, like it just kind of creates a binge moment.
0: Right.
1: So like, yeah, you'll have this phone for maybe 8 hours of your day, but then the minute you have access to your other phone, you're going to spend so much more time
0: because
1: you're afraid of not having access to that again.
0: No, absolutely.
1: Maybe this is an addict in me thinking that way. But the Commodore digital detox phone, it's not dumb. It just doesn't allow social media. 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
13: 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We're done with commercials, so

0: Throb?
1: That's a mean thing. Don't start. That's
0: no,
1: its own,
0: it's true. They're technically like
1: a boy band or.
0: Well, I think that they're technically like that, like K-pop or J-pop.
1: Okay.
0: I think is what they say.
1: But like, are they going to be nominated in that group? And if they are, people are going to throw their hands up as they should. That just seems very like. We're getting a little close to, like, stay in your box. You're like, you have to check this box to be nominated.
0: Which, okay, well, we'll see how the Grammys go next year.
1: Probably not well. It's XYZ with Eric Zachary, your XYZ ENT Entertainment Report, all brought to you by Eggland's Best, the only eggs with more fresh and delicious taste, plus superior nutrition. 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

0: on.
1: Oh.
0: Because I will say it's different. And
1: it is different. It's always different. It's different when you're gone, too.
0: Well, when it's just you and Jordan, it's, yeah. I mean, it's not XYZ with Eric Zachary without Eric Zachary.
1: Right.
0: And that's a moment where you would make fun of me if Jordan was here. Right, yeah. No, that sounded so arrogant. I'm kidding. It's just, I think it's less of a disparity between age when you and Jordan are filling in when I'm gone versus when it's just me and you. It's very 34 versus 24. Oh. Like today, yeah. Audrey added to the show mummy gut bread. which, to be fair, I gave her carte blanche. I'm like, hey, build up today's show.
1: Yeah.
0: And she wanted to talk about how they're pulling yeast from a mummy and
1: Oatsy.
0: Making... don't I hate that they named him Oatsy. Like, well, it's a cat.
1: He's been around for a while.
0: Yeah, 5,000-year-old mummy that they're pulling yeast from and making sourdough. Oh, God. Just because you can doesn't mean you should. And then terms like Shrekking, when you quote-unquote date someone less attractive than you because you're hoping they treat you better than the hot person.
1: Yeah, I don't know what Shrekking is, but...
0: That, they say it's a Gen Z term.
1: Okay.
0: All right. Just a few of the things that we covered in today's hard-hitting journalism. It's XYZ with Eric Zachary. 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Usually I say everybody say goodbye, but today, Audrey, say goodbye.
1: Just me. Goodbye.
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1: 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You're hilarious. You brighten my day every morning. 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

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I love all the contests. I love the music, and they make me laugh all the way to work.

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2: Keith says, hey, Ben and Kelly, I figured if anyone would appreciate the sheer awkwardness of this situation, it's you two.
0: Oh, okay.
2: I just got dumped.
0: Oh.
2: Which sucks enough on its own, but it was

0: how it went down that really got me. I'd only been dating this girl for about a month. Things seem to be going pretty great, though. And she invites me to dinner to meet the family.
1: Okay.
0: Naturally, I'm thinking that's a good sign, right?
1: That's a good sign, sure.
0: Dinner goes fine. Her parents were nice. We're all making small talk over the food. And then afterwards, she asked me to come with her to the basement.
2: Okay.
0: I'm thinking maybe we're going to watch a movie or just hang out away from the parents.
1: Okay.
0: Nope. She sits me down, takes a deep breath, and ends it right there. In the basement.
1: Mm.
0: Like I'm being quietly exiled from her life next to the water heater.
1: Oh, no.
0: So now I'm left thinking, why bring me to meet your family if you were already planning to end it?
1: Yeah.
0: Why the basement?
1: Mm-hmm.
0: I don't even know how to explain this story to people without sounding like a punchline.
1: Sure.
0: Anyway, since you guys love a crazy breakup story and since misery loves company, I thought I'd share mine and ask you to ask your listeners, has anyone else been dumped in a weirder way than this? Thanks, guys.
1: Well, it sounds like Keith is on his way to healing.
0: Well, yeah, again, we were only a month in, so he's probably doing okay.
1: He's just like shrugging.
0: If he was a year in or more.
1: Yeah. Yeah, yeah. So he's not overly broken up about this, but it's the way he was broken up with that has him scratching his head. Why invite him
0: really
1: to
0: weird.
1: To the? It was almost like maybe the parents gave her a knowing nod or a like a shake of the head.
0: It feels like it was the final test about whether he's a keeper or not, and he must have failed it.
1: Well,
0: according to the parents,
1: she must have given her parents a heads up, like, hey, I'm not sure about this guy. Why don't you give me your impression of him?
0: Yes. And apparently he failed the parent test.
1: And
0: she decided just to not waste any more time.
1: Let's just end it now.
0: Cut the cord.
1: Oh, wow.
0: Which is just great. I mean, most normal people would have just ended the night and then maybe a couple days later, whatever. But right then and there, that night is pretty savage.
1: And then the weird walk of shame up the basement stairs.
0: Out the house, probably in front of the parents. House. Nice to meet you. I'll never see you again.
1: Yeah, bye. Thanks for the cannolis.
0: Turns out it was our last supper together.
1: By the way, is there dessert? I got broken up with before dessert.
0: Yeah, thanks for the hospitality.
1: Yeah.
0: Your daughter hates me. I'll show myself out.
1: Great, I'll show myself out. Man, how awkward.
0: Well, beyond awkward. It's like, okay, well, most people, I think, would have been like, all right, after the date is over, he leaves, she sits down, so what did you think?
1: Well,
0: and then they tell her the whatever, and then she can decide later that maybe it's not moving in the direction that she wants.
1: Sure, but that didn't happen.
0: No, it didn't.
1: So we're here. Yeah, all right, so Keith, thank you for sharing. Yes, we do enjoy those sorts of stories.
0: So Keith needs you right now to rally around with your equally miserable breakup stories.
1: All right, 502-795-1997. If you've got one, we'd love to hear it. Now that some time has passed and you can laugh about it. Maybe you were the one who dropped the axe.
0: Sure, and in hindsight, maybe that wasn't the best way to do it.
1: Yeah, and you look back and go, oh, well, yeah, I guess that was kind of brutal. We want to hear those stories, all right? 502-795-1997.
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16: Dry overnight, a mainly dry Wednesday. Showers and thunderstorms develop Wednesday late night into Thursday morning. We'll see some of those on the strong to severe side as they press down from central Indiana into southern Indiana after midnight Wednesday into early Thursday. And then additional storms farther to the south Thursday afternoon. From the Wave Storm Tracking Team, I'm Kevin Harned.
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0: 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Our listener Keith shared with us that he got broken up with at his girlfriend's parents' house in the basement after meeting them for the very first time.
1: The first time. Who does that?
0: Yeah.
1: Well, who doesn't wait until the date is over and then she sits down and talks to her parents? So what'd you think? They share their thoughts. And then later you make the decision about the fate of the relationship. Not then and there in the basement next to the water heater.
0: That's a girl who knows what she wants.
1: Okay, then. She's not wasting time.
0: Brutal ways he got dumped. That's what we're asking. Candace said he dumped me via Venmo.
1: I'm sorry, what?
0: Sent me $10 with the caption, "For all the wasted time, we're done." Oh, my God.
1: Oh, wow.
0: That's creative, though.
1: Are we hearting that exchange? Are we commenting on that exchange? Oh, my goodness. Was it public? Did other people see it? Because
0: sometimes
1: can be public.
0: You can see. Yeah, sometimes
1: you
0: those are public.
1: You can see other people's exchanges, interactions, and payment.
0: Wow.
1: Oh, my gosh. Amanda, that's crazy. At least you got $10 out of it. Amanda, he changed his relationship status on Facebook before telling me.
0: How?
1: I found out from a mutual friend who commented, "Finally, cool." I love that for me.
0: Wait, so is that still a thing? Like, I haven't checked in a long time. It does still give you like your relationship statuses, right?
1: Yes.
0: On Facebook,
1: it does.
0: Oh man.
1: Yes, you're still married, I think.
0: And so someone reached out to her and was like, "Hey, wow, finally, you guys are no longer." And she's like, "Wait,
1: yes.
0: What?"
1: Yes.
0: Oh, dang. Yes. All right.
1: Like, was he even going to tell her?
0: Yeah.
1: Or just put it out there like that and think she's going to see it? And Desiree dumped by a guy dressed as Batman.
0: Oh.
1: It was Halloween. He said, "We're not meant to be," then disappeared into the night. I wish I were
0: Hopefully
1: kidding.
0: He said it like Batman. "We're not meant to be."
1: And then whoosh.
0: And then
1: turns
0: whoosh.
1: Around. His cape is
0: Does his cape.
1: Flowing. Wow.
0: That's fine. We did get Very a text dramatic. From a listener referring to Keith, who got dumped at the parents' basement. Hopefully he drove.
1: Oh, yes.
0: Yeah, like if they... Yeah, you'd have to think. Yeah. You'd have to think. Yeah,
1: of course he did. Yeah, she wouldn't go pick him up and bring him to her
0: and
1: house.
0: Then be like, "Bye, get an Uber."
1: Yes.
0: Bye,
1: Especially
0: get an Uber.
1: Especially if she was even, yeah, she had to be on the fence going into that whole night. So, yes,
0: yeah.
1: She had to have planned for the exit.
0: Yeah, so these are like the brutal ways that you got dumped, and you can tell that this is a recent one. Linda said he used ChatGPT to write the breakup text. She says, "I can tell because it literally started with, 'As an AI language model, I must be honest.'" He didn't even edit that part out.
1: He didn't
0: was just like,
1: know,
0: whatever.
1: He didn't even look it over and make some tweaks.
0: It doesn't matter. Whatever. Linda already knows that she's getting dumped, so.
1: Brooke rolls in on the text line. "I have one like Keith."
0: Mm-hmm.
1: "My boyfriend joined the military. His first trip home, his folks picked me up. We went to the airport."
0: Mm-hmm.
1: "He comes off the plane. I flew into his arms, turned around, and there was a pregnant girl standing there from a weekend bar that he met."
0: Oh.
1: "He wants his folks to give me a ride home with them. No thanks. I'll find a ride."
0: Wait, so he got off the plane with the pregnant girl, or there was just
1: Apparently,
0: a pregnant girl meeting him at the airport too?
1: It's not clear if she rode home on the plane with him or she met him at the airport, but that is how she discovered they are.
0: I guess you guys are more a couple than we are
1: at
0: this point.
1: You guys are a little bit more solid than us. So.
0: Shoot.
1: But I mean, obviously a surprise to his parents who
0: yeah,
1: picked
0: right?
1: her up and brought her to the airport.
0: Yeah, yeah. I was going to say.
1: Everybody involved.
0: Yeah, because parents are like, "Oh, Brooke, so this is going to be exciting." You know, this chit chat, the little small talk in the car on the way to the airport.
1: All
0: are
1: his
0: you
1: loved
0: excited?
1: Ones will be there to greet him. And then, wow, congratulations, you're going to be grandparents.
0: Yeah, my gosh. That's wild.
1: Wow,
0: so,
1: that's
0: all right.
1: A lot of surprises all for right. one moment. Allie, he dumped me during a couple's cooking class.
0: Aw.
1: Right as we were flambéing dessert.
0: Wow.
1: I almost burned the place down out of spite. again.
0: That's not a time or a place when you want to break up with someone when they've got like one of those little torches.
1: Around flammable things, yes.
0: A torch in their hand.
1: Why are we not just finishing the night and be like, you know what? I feel it's not you, it's me.
0: It's not you, it's me.
1: In the middle of this, cooking class.
0: Maybe he just saw something. He saw something. Okay, he's like, you know what? That's the last straw.
1: You thought that she wasn't going to cause a scene in the middle of the class?
0: Yeah, right.
1: Like, who's going to take that well?
0: Those are wild stories.
1: Not one person.
0: Those are wild stories. Hey, thank you. Thank you for that.
1: I think Keith feels better now. Keith has to feel better about his basement dumping by the water heater.
0: Don't know, but I do. Thanks for those stories. There you go. That's group therapy.
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4: A minor shower chance overnight, otherwise partly cloudy, 60s for overnight lows. Warm and humid for Wednesday, a high of 88. Wednesday night, Thursday, a wave weather alert day. Look for showers and storms in Illinois and Indiana to drift to the south during the overnight hours. That takes us into early Thursday. We could see some strong storms after midnight. We'll keep an eye on it. From the Wave Storm Tracking Team, I'm Kevin Harned.
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1: How'd your pet injure you? I go for a jog with my dog over the weekend. We go about 4.5 miles and get back. And I am going to go pick up some, you know, droppings, dog do in the backyard.
2: Sure.
1: And I'm out in the backyard. We just got home. He is juiced and he starts getting the zoomies, right?
2: Uh-huh.
1: And I see him out of the corner of my eye like a flash. And I start to pause, but he runs right into my leg.
2: Oh, no.
1: And I know it, I'm going down.
2: Oh, no. Are you going down on...
1: I know. A lot of people ask me that. Yeah. And then thankfully... And I had thought that, too, because I just stepped over a pile. And I'm like, oh, God!
2: Please don't fall.
1: And so, no. Didn't do that. But then I pop up. And he is just running around. Like, he's got the zoomies. You know, when you see a dog with zoomies, that's what happens.
2: He didn't even care. You're down. No. He does. He hasn't looked back. Nope. No. He's just going on his way.
1: Yes. Didn't stop. Didn't do anything. Didn't even phase him.
2: Yep. Nope.
1: And just continued on his way. And I still have a knot on my shin.
2: Oh.
1: A bruise and a knot on my shin to where I go in and I'm like...
2: Did you tell him about it? Did you tell... They say, Dougal, listen. Did you see what you did to Daddy?
1: No. And you know what? I was proud of myself. I didn't even yell at him. Like I just, you know, because dogs are going to dog, right?
2: Yep, he was dogging.
1: Yeah, he was dogging. And so dogs are going to dog. And so I go inside and I show my wife, I'm like, by the way, look at my leg. Look at this bruise. And she's like, oh my gosh, what happened? And so I tell her and she goes, wait, did anybody?
2: Let's go back and look at the footage.
1: She said, did anybody see that? And she's laughing. She's like, did anybody see that? And I'm like, well, someone walked by maybe 3 minutes later. But no, I don't think they saw it. And then yes, like what you said, we have Ring cameras set up.
2: Let's go back and look at the footage.
1: So I was like, you know what?
2: Oh, there it is.
1: It might actually be caught in the Ring camera.
2: Yeah,
1: and
2: sure
1: so
2: was.
1: You can see the moment of impact and me just take an ungraceful tumble to the ground.
2: Bless your heart. And then, but then you said you got bullied into posting the footage.
1: Yeah, so I had a couple people reach out on stories because originally my wife just shared it on her stories and thought it was funny. And so I reposted on my stories and several messages were like, this needs to live on the feed. And
2: it does.
1: And so I was like, all right, fine. I'll own up to it. It'll be

0: they have a soundtrack.
1: Yeah, and
0: it just enhances the experience for the viewer.
1: He just takes me out like a linebacker.
0: Yep.
1: An absolute linebacker. So
0: yep. Didn't even hesitate, didn't even like stumble at all.
1: No, he just continues on.
0: Nope. Like a freight train of fun. Just zooming around.
1: You can see him.
0: He was motivated by something. He saw something, he's going after it.
1: Yeah, yeah. Anyways. How did your pet injure you? I'm still nursing a bruised shin with a knot that's the size of a golf ball on my shin because this dog, 60-pound dog, barrels into me running full tilt.
0: He's still a 15 out of 10 on a good pupper scale.
1: Yeah, I mean, he was just dogging. That's all he was doing.
0: Dogs are going to dog.
1: Dogs are going to dog, right? Dogs are
0: going to dog. You were just in the way. That's your fault, actually.
1: You're right. You're right. That was my bad.
0: You were just in the yard. He's like, shouldn't have been in the yard.
1: He's like, this is my spot. This is my spot. I am very happy I'm running.
0: Territory,
1: I am
0: Daddy.
1: Running. Can't, I am running. I am running. I am running.
0: Can't stop. Won't stop.
1: Take some of your stories coming up.
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1: And how'd your pet injure you?
2: I'm surprised I haven't been injured more with my three pugs that are constantly underfoot. I have narrowly escaped death on stairs many times.
1: Yeah, because when animals decide they want to be somewhere, they don't necessarily wait for you to do anything. They just
2: They're going quickly.
1: Yeah, exactly.
2: Yeah. Jess says, just last week I leaned in for a sweet dog kiss and he sneezed directly into my open mouth.
1: wait, say that again. Say that again.
2: So she's leaning in for a dog kiss. He sneezes directly into her open mouth.
1: Oh, my God.
2: She said, I gagged, slipped, and hit my knee on the coffee table. Still have a bruise.
1: Oh, my God.
2: Yeah, that is awful. That is awful.
1: When you're like,
2: it's bad enough when they sneeze in your face. If your mouth is open, and that's where it goes.
1: Oh, that's funny. Swifty Kim texts us and says, not me, but my sister-in-law. Her dog tripped her outside. She fell, broke her elbow so badly.
2: Oh, gosh.
1: She had to have surgery on it, and it's still not the same 5 years later.
2: Oh, wow.
1: Wow.
2: Oh, just be glad that you, A, just fell on some soft grass, and B, didn't fall in dog doo.
1: Oh, yeah, me?
2: Because
1: right.
2: You were out there trying to pick up dog doo-doo.
1: Yeah, I was. Yeah. and he just absolutely took me out like a freight train. Oh, shoot.
2: Bless your heart.
1: Jason said, my dog saw a squirrel turned into a missile. The leash wrapped around my ankles. I went airborne, slid 3 feet down the sidewalk, and still have
2: what?
1: The scar. Wow.
2: And the squirrel escaped.
1: Yeah.
2: Oh, dang it. Oh, wow.
1: Dang.
2: Wasn't worth it. Wasn't hashtag worth it.
1: No, definitely not.
2: Tammy said, tried to feed my kids hamster.
1: Mm-hmm.
2: It bit my finger hard enough to draw blood.
1: Oh,
2: I didn't know something the size of a marshmallow could be that aggressive. Thankfully, no stitches.
1: Oh, my gosh.
2: Oh, wow.
1: Listen to this from Christy. She texted us and said, I was inside the house getting dressed. All of a sudden, I hear our dog losing his mind and horses making noises.
2: Oh, no.
1: I look outside. He is chasing people on horseback down the road.
2: What?
1: And so I run to get him across the rocks, barefoot, break my toe.
2: Oh, my gosh.
1: It's like dogs are absolutely menaces.
2: They're feral.
1: They're like,
2: they're
1: listen,
2: really feral.
1: This is my path.
2: Yes.
1: Get out of here, big horses.
2: Lose their ever-loving minds if they see someone walking by the street. They're in the window. They get up on this chair that's right in my husband's office, and they will just lose their minds just telling them the business that this is our yard.
1: What are you doing? What are you doing?
2: Absolutely.
1: What are you doing? All right, we'll get to some more here coming up because we got plenty of people that are rolling in. How their pet injured you, all right?
2: I mean, Greg is shirtless, so we're going to have to
1: talk. All right, Greg is shirtless. Like that. All right, that's coming up on 99.7 DJX.
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11: What are you gonna do when that dog chase you? 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

0: sun and cloud today with highs in the mid to upper 80s and wind gusts near 30 miles per hour. Now some strong severe thunderstorms are possible late tonight into early tomorrow with additional rounds of scattered showers and thunderstorms, some of these on the stronger side. The second half of your Thursday will be drier and sunnier on Friday. From the Wave News Storm Tracking Team, I'm meteorologist Tawana Andrew.
1: Thanks, Tawana. 64 right now. We'll see you Saturday. Kentucky in a pride parade kicking off at noon there at the intersection of Campbell and Marcus Street in Louisville and Nulu.

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1: How did your pet injure you?
0: My dog took me out like a freight train in the backyard.
2: Dish was like, her 11-year-old Harrison said the audio and the video of Ben biting it was perfection.
1: Because when it's you great. Hear the, yeah, that's when he absolutely just takes me out.
2: Absolutely.
1: Right here.
2: It really enhanced it, yeah. Having a soundtrack like that.
0: Ah, there you go. Greg, shirtless on the couch, he said, my cat panicked over absolutely nothing and used my chest as a launch pad.
2: Oh, gosh!
1: I screamed in a pitch I didn't know I had. Still have the scratch scar on my chest.
2: Oh, yeah. Oh, the claws. Oh, the claws.
1: Yeah, those claws are no joke.
2: No, that'll get you.
1: No joke.
2: Oh, wow. Eric said last month I tripped over my dog sleeping on the stairs at 2 a.m. I fell. He didn't move. I sprained my wrist.
0: Yeah, Catherine from Crestwood rolls in and says, I got between my hen and our rooster, and Sven the rooster attacked me with his spurs and tore my jeans across my shins. Still have the scars after a year, and the rooster became part of the circle of life.
2: Oh, wow. Oh, R.I.P. Sven.
0: Oh, Sven.
2: It's like Sven. Wow. This is mommy. You're not supposed to scratch a mommy.
0: Oh, my gosh.
2: Oh, wow. That's rough.
0: Amy said, I was doing yoga at home. My dog thought it was playtime, tackled me mid-downward dog, pulled a muscle in my back, had to explain that to urgent care.
2: Oh, no. Oh, see, Michelle was also a victim of the zoomies. Last weekend, I got whipped in the face by my dog's tail during zoomies. He hit me square in the eye.
1: Oh, my gosh.
2: I thought I lost vision, and I may have cried.
1: Oh, my gosh. That is painful. I mean, when you've got a big dog and their tail is whack, whack, whacking you in the leg, that hurts in and of itself.
2: Sure does, let alone the eye. Oh, another sweet baby kitten. Cindy jumped into my lap with perfect grace.
1: Aww.
2: Claws fully out.
1: Oh!
2: Caught me off guard. I stood up screaming. Yes, there was blood.
0: I mean, kittens don't know yet. They don't know.
2: They don't know. They don't even know.
0: Chaz said, my husband and I were walking our two dogs. He had one. I had the other. All of a sudden, the dogs were wrapped the leash around our legs.
2: Sure.
0: Oh, my gosh. Yep. Yeah. They went in opposite directions, got so tight around our legs, we both fell. I panicked. I was yelling. I don't know what to do. And then we went down.
2: Oh, my gosh. Yeah, no, Chaz, I live that because I have dared take all three of my dogs to the vet by myself. Mm-hmm. Trying to not have them cross the streams was impossible. Like, they literally got all completely tangled around my legs. Yeah. And it was the most embarrassing thing to sit there and watch me struggle with trying to untangle all of them. And keep them from going nuts over barking at other dogs.
0: All right, a couple more. How your pet injured yourself. Yeah, Danielle, I had a parrot growing up. One time, parrot landed on my shoulder, bit my ear because I changed my earrings. It drew blood.
2: Oh, my gosh. Oh, fashion choices have consequences.
0: Yes, they do.
2: The parrot has a taste.
0: Yes, they do.
2: And that one didn't like those.
0: Nope.
2: Change that. Oh, Rachel, my puppy, jumped onto the bed at full speed, headbutted me in the nose.
0: Yes.
2: Instant tears.
0: Yes.
2: Thought it was broken.
0: Yes.
2: And then he just fell asleep immediately like nothing happened.
0: He's like, I'm just tired, Mom. I'm just tired.
2: Wow. Yeah, no, that hurts. Oh, I did. We were kind of like having a family wrestle session, like, and the dogs decide to get in on it now.
0: Sure.
2: Like, whenever they start to, they'll just see looks on their faces, mm-hmm. and they get all ready to go. And, well, they took Mom down, and then the dogs jumped on my face. Yes, my nose. I thought and I got a nosebleed from it.
0: So. I was going to say, that hurts.
2: Yep.
0: That is
2: sure
0: no
2: does.
0: Joke. All right, hey, thank you. We love our pets, but sometimes they hurt us. Sometimes they're jerks. All right, good stories.
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4: Condition-wise, our roads seem to be drying out. At least

0: Southbound 65 out of Indiana up to speed. The crash across the Kennedy Bridge gone. Second Street Bridge still a little sluggish. Eastbound I-64 was heavily delayed out of Indiana across the Sherman-Minton Bridge, but you're okay here now. Eastbound Louisville, just watch northbound I-71 stalled tractor-trailer just past the Snyder. I'm Libby Kay with 502 Traffic.
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1: Sometimes when you think you've seen someone, you don't get a name or number, but you want to follow up. What do you do?
2: Well, you do a little typey-typey. You send it off to the internet. 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
2: Craigslist Missed Connections. Woman for man.
1: Okay.
2: To the shirtless guy on the Jumbotron.
1: All right.
2: You, shirtless. Center court.
1: Okay.
2: Bearded. Dad bod confidence radiating like a space heater in winter.
1: Okay.
2: No ring that my binocular vision could detect.
1: All right.
2: One beer in each hand like you were born that way. When the camera found you, you didn't panic or wave awkwardly. You performed.
1: Yes.
2: Fist pumping, chugging, cheering like you were the card's emotional support human.
1: All right.
2: I was there with friends, fully clothed, fully unprepared for the jolt of wild energy I didn't know my life was missing until that exact moment.
1: Sure.
2: You looked about my age.
1: All right.
2: Fun in a way that suggests you might enjoy a farmer's market, but also absolutely know your way around a Kroger on a Sunday afternoon.
1: Oh.

0: myself imagining.
1: Yeah.
0: And wondering if you'd get along with my two male roommates.
1: What?
0: Elvis Presley and Sir Pounce-a-Lot. That's important.
1: Elvis Presley and Sir Pounce-a-Lot.
0: That's pretty great.
1: I like that.
0: Even though you were only on the big screen for a blink, I found you across the arena and, yes, kept watching.
1: Yes.
0: I remain deeply impressed by your ability to fist pump, chug beer, and maintain peak cheering stamina for the entire game without losing form.
1: That is impressive.
0: I hoped we'd accidentally collide after the final buzzer. A spilled beer, a meet cute, a destiny.
1: Yeah.
0: Instead, you vanished back into the crowd like a beautiful, slightly sweaty Bigfoot. So if you see this and are open to some fun with an attractive 30-something who owns too many throw blankets and passes my cat test, reply with what your friend wrote on your chest so I know it's really you.
1: What your friend wrote on your chest? That just sounds like a whole lot of unhinged craziness.
0: What in the world? I do want to meet the cats, though.
1: Elvis Presley, Sir Pounce-a-Lot. I love it. It's
0: Craigslist missed connections.
1: To the lady in the Kroger aisle, all of them, man for woman. You were wearing leggings, sweatshirt, black hair pulled into a ponytail and running errands. I was a 35-year-old divorced guy with a half-formed grocery list and the confidence of a guy who'd survived a marriage and now fears nothing except social interaction.
0: Oh, wow.
1: We kept passing each other in the Kroger aisles. Produce, cereal, frozen foods. Every aisle came with another glance, another smile. Wow, it's been a while because that smile sent my brain into a full spiral.
0: Oh, well.
1: Started drafting a witty line in my head. Something light, you know, something charming. Something that said I'm emotionally available. It's still fun at bar trivia.
0: Bar trivia?
1: Three aisles later, I finally worked up the courage. I decided I'd casually comment on whatever product you happen to be looking at and make some sort of joke. You know, simple, safe, foolproof, right?
0: Oh, no. Oh, no.
1: Except you were in the feminine hygiene aisle.
0: No. Abort mission!
1: And then before I could stop myself, my brain watched in horror as my mouth said, that time of the month, huh?
0: Oh, God!
1: Followed by an awkward chuckle that sounded like my soul leaving my body.
0: Oh, my God.
1: You look confused. Rightfully. My brain immediately pulled the fire alarm on the entire interaction. I abandoned my half-filled cart and left the store.
0: Yes, we're just run away.
1: He just was like,
0: I'm out. Just run away.
1: Sat in my car questioning every life choice that led me there.
0: Oh,
1: done.
0: No,
1: finished.
0: No.
1: Socially deceased.
0: Oh, yeah. Nope. There's no recovery. You don't ever go back to that store again.
1: If by some miracle you see this, I just want you to know that I thought you were incredibly attractive. Your smile was the highlight of my grocery run.
0: Dang it.
1: And I would love a second chance where I do not say the worst possible sentence in a man can say in public.
0: That was the worst possible sentence, I think, yes.
1: I promise I'm much more normal in aisles that do not contain pink packaging.
0: Oh, wow. Listen.
1: It's like his mouth just starts saying in his brain's like, no, don't say that.
0: No. And then he did. And listen, this, just as a woman who ever has to buy anything like that, we are trying to get in and out undetected with those products.
1: Yeah.
0: We're going to the self-checkout. We're not trying to have any sort of human interaction with those products in our possession. It's just FYI.
1: That bless time of the month,
0: heart.
1: Huh?
0: Oh, my God. We never go back there again.
1: All right.
0: We go to another store forever. Bless his heart.
1: All right, so whether you're looking for the shirtless dude who was on the Jumbotron or the lady walking the aisles at Kroger.
0: No.
1: We need to know which Kroger it was, though.
0: Oh, no.
1: We need to know. It can be one thing, and that is
0: Craigslist missed connection. Such secondhand embarrassment.
1: On 99.

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1: Hey there, is this Stacey?
3: Hey, yes it is.
1: Hey, or, I mean, you said call me
4: stupid Stacey.
1: Yeah, I'm not going to say
4: no,
1: that.
4: We're not
1: because,
4: doing that. We'll just call you Stacey.
1: Yeah, we're going to call you Stacey. Yeah, so.
3: I feel a little stupid, though.
1: Yeah, what's going on?
3: Well, I got in the dumbest fight with my boyfriend, and I just really want to apologize to him.
1: Well, this
4: like
1: is...
4: Like right here and now?
1: this is a great place to do it, sure.
3: I already apologized. I thought maybe if I apologized publicly, it'd be better, because it's just like a stupid, silly fight that's totally my fault. Well, not totally my fault, but mostly my fault.
1: Well, what'd he do?
3: He would not stop whistling. All day. It was so annoying. And like, I know it's really petty. That's on me. But like, at this point, we literally haven't spoken in 2 days over it. So
4: oh, wow.
3: I just want to say I'm so sorry for being petty and silly. But it was really annoying. But I'm sorry. And I shouldn't have made such a big deal about it.
1: So he's just going around like, or is he like... sorry, I didn't mean to trigger you.
4: He just triggered her.
3: He's like, all day. I was like, please.
1: So he's not like whistling. He's just whistling, just being amongst himself and just passing the time type of thing, right?
3: Yeah, but nonstop.
1: Yeah.
3: Like, he never whistled. And all of a sudden, a couple of weeks ago, he started whistling here and there. And the other day, it was just constant. And I was just like, please shut up. And he's like, don't talk to me that way. And I was like, but you've got to stop whistling. And then it just kind of escalated. But it's silly and petty. It was really over nothing. That's why I feel bad. And I just want to say I'm sorry. And
1: it's big of you to
4: admit that.
1: Yeah.
4: But yeah, maybe next time we don't let a couple of days go by. We kind of...
1: Kelly.
4: I'm sorry. You need a couple of days?
1: No, I'm just saying you've been in the same situation, maybe not with whistling, but where you are angry.
4: It goes
1: and
4: a couple of hours, though. We usually try to address it.
1: I know.
4: Have you gone a couple of days?
1: There have been times, because it was maybe like last year that my wife and I, we just like blew up at each other over something absolutely ridiculous. It was over... something about the refrigerator. We were both

0: like
1: sticking to
0: right?
1: your guns.
0: Yes, yep. We were both stubborn, and I'm like, I'm right. She's like, I'm right. You don't see my butt. And
1: how long did that go?
0: And it took. I mean, it took maybe a day. So I mean, I get it, Stacy. You know where he just remembered that he could whistle,
1: and you needed to fester for a little bit.
2: Yeah. Okay. And it escalated because I snapped at him and he didn't like the way I talked to him. And so
0: yeah.
2: Maybe if other people have like other stories of like where they were maybe a little bit petty in a fight or
1: making mountains out of molehills.
2: Yeah. And it like escalated, but then they felt bad. And then I don't know. I wouldn't feel so stupid. I mean, it happens. Like you guys had it and maybe other people have situations. It's like a little thing that just escalates. And
0: yeah.
2: It never should have been a fight to begin with.
0: Yeah. Stacy, give us his number. We'll call him right now. we'll get this thing all worked out for you.
1: I think it'd be so much better to just put him on blast on the radio. Yeah, he will love that.
0: I'm sure he'll love it. And I would love to hear him whistle. Maybe we could even make a game of it. Like, what song is he whistling?
2: Oh, no. I'm really bad that I yelled at him about it, but I don't ever want to hear him whistle again. Please, let's not encourage that.
1: Okay.
2: Right.
0: Well, Stacy, I do appreciate you being so raw with your...
1: Open and honest.
0: Yes, open and honest with your feelings. And then
1: taking accountability.
0: And then, you know, coming to us and saying, hey, you know what? I want to make sure that he knows publicly that I want to end this. So that's good.
1: Well, and everybody's got little things that I'm sure annoys their partner. And maybe they just haven't voiced that
0: so
1: out loud yet.
0: If nothing else, Stacy, take from this call that you're not alone.
1: Exactly.
2: Thanks, guys. I have to learn not to, you know, just to keep my cool and not
0: put,
2: get irritated.
0: Next time.
2: We all have our days.
0: Yeah, so. Next time put some earbuds in. Listen to Ben and Kelly Show podcast.
1: There you go.
2: Great
1: put
2: idea.
1: Us in your ear holes.
0: Yeah, right. All right, Stacy. Hey, we're already getting some people texting in their little petty spats that they've had. So we can already tell that you're not alone. So we'll dive into some of those. But yeah, Stacy, again, thank you for talking to us. And you know, maybe it's just a.
1: But also, just in case he doesn't hear this, go ahead and tell him that to his face.
0: Mm-hmm.
2: Can I say, Scott, I'm so sorry, sweetie.
0: Oh, okay. Scott.
1: Scott, see, listen, she's owning up. She's apologizing. Let's put this one to bed and let's get back to being happy and cute and together. Okay. That was a good one.
0: Yeah, like that.
2: Sorry, babe. Sorry.
1: Sorry, babe.
0: All right, Stacy. Thank you. Go kiss Scott now.
2: Thank you.
0: Jen says, here to say I'm proud of her for addressing the relationship issues, no matter how small.
1: Exactly.
0: She says, I learned that you need to do that to repair the relationship after a divorce.
1: Ooh.
0: Yeah.
1: Okay.
0: I get that.
1: You're both going to have probably
0: those sorts
1: roles
0: of things.
1: In that,
0: all right. Well,
1: sure.
0: Hey, what was the most ridiculous argument you've been in with your partner? Take some of those calls and stories on the way.
1: Amy from Eminence, noise-canceling headphones. That's
0: yes.
1: what she says. That would also help.
0: Yeah. Yeah.
1: If he wants to whistle,
0: let him.
1: Noise canceling headphones.
0: That's
1: there
0: right. 502-795-1997. Your stories next.
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10: Sun and clouds today with highs in the mid to upper 80s and wind gusts near 30 miles per hour. Overnight, a line of some strong storms moves into the region, and we'll keep an eye on those into early Thursday morning. Another batch of strong storms possible Thursday afternoon and evening. From the Wave News storm tracking team, I'm meteorologist Tawana Ann.
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1: Just talked to Stacy, and her boyfriend whistles incessantly. It actually just started over the past couple weeks, and she cannot.
2: She kind of blew up at him.
1: Stupid little spat argument, et cetera, et cetera. It's been going on for how long? 2 weeks?
2: No. It was just a couple of days.
1: Oh, a couple of days. Anyways.
2: Yeah, that they didn't speak.
1: So she apologized
2: on her show. And she's like, I'm not the only one that's gotten mad about something stupid.
1: Now, listen, Brittany says, does she really think he's going to hear her public apology on the radio over his constant whistling?
2: Then
1: she says, I can't hear the TV when I'm eating potato chips.
2: That feels like a
1: Chris said,
2: shade.
1: I once broke up with a girl because she sang a lot.
2: Oh, wow.
1: It wasn't that she liked to sing. She was just terrible at it. Her effort was over the top. It kind of sounded like the Rubber Chicken songs, but less funny.
2: Oh, my gosh.
1: Ridiculous arguments.
2: Terry says, I once lost my you-know-what over my sister losing the back of one of my earrings. You can replace those pretty easily.
1: Yeah.
2: I mean, that's a little thing.
1: Amanda texted and said, apparently I, quote, load the dishwasher wrong.
2: Oh, yeah.
1: AKA not his way.
2: Sure.
1: He reloads it. I reload it back.
2: Oh, no.
1: We did this 3 times until we realized we could have just washed the dishes by hand.
2: Oh, wow.
1: Yeah.
2: But still, who wins, though?
1: I don't know.
2: Are we just going to be fine with whoever's loading it? They're going to load it their way, and you got to be okay with it. It's still going to get the dishes clean? Is that what we do?
1: By the way, Trina rolls in, siding with Stacy, our listener, and says, I have ADHD, and I would lose my mind. All the noises are bad.
2: Oh, bless. Bless her heart. Okay. Duly noted.
1: Yeah, noted. Noted.
2: Danielle says, we argued for 20 minutes about who steals the blanket at night.
1: Oh.
2: He swears it's me. I swore it's him.
1: Oh.
2: We ended up buying a second blanket like it was a peace treaty.
1: Oh, well, that's good.
2: Yeah. It's regardless of who's to blame, we'll have another one.
1: Exactly. Once you kind of get past the, okay.
2: It was you. No, it's you.
1: Right. We can simmer down. This isn't huge.
2: Figure out a solution.
1: Yeah. Michelle said, my boyfriend ruined dinner last month over, quote, the proper way to eat a taco.
2: Oh, no.
1: I bite mine across. He bites down the middle. He says I'm committing food crimes. I say he's ruining the taco economy.
2: Wow.
1: Wait, I feel like
2: How do you not start at the end?
1: I know. I was going to say, I feel like Michelle's right.
2: Right.
1: So, Michelle,
2: that's
1: Kelly
2: kind
1: and
2: of
1: I,
2: a psychopath material if you're starting top in the middle down.
1: Kelly and I are on your side.
2: Because you're losing stuff on both sides, are you not?
1: You win.
2: You win.
1: You win. Tell him that.
2: If you want to stoke the fires, just send him this podcast.
1: Just tell him that. Tell him, guess what? Remember the whole taco thing? I win!
2: Yes. Oh, Vanessa. Yes, Vanessa. I lost my you-know-what with him over the right way to hang toilet paper.
1: Oh, yeah.
2: I am team over like a civilized human. He's team under like a sociopath. It's still unresolved.
1: You know what? Miss me.
2: That would drive me
1: Miss
2: nuts.
1: Me with that. I don't care. As long as there's
2: you don't care?
1: No, I don't care.
2: How are you not incessantly annoyed? It has to be over.
1: Nope.
2: You know why? Because if it's under, it just keeps like falling down.
1: Let me tell you.
2: It only makes sense to be over.
1: No. Under is fine.
2: It's not fine.
1: I can go over and under.
2: No, you can go over and that is it.
1: And the under, because listen, you don't deal with cats who paw at the toilet paper. And if they paw at the toilet paper when it's over.
2: If it's under, then it doesn't.
1: If it's under, it doesn't roll out onto the floor. Okay. If it's over, it just, it rolls out all over the floor.
2: I might see that point. So people with cats can do it under.
1: Yeah.
2: But if you don't have
1: cats,
2: it's
1: over. And under's
2: fine.
1: As long as there's toilet paper there. As long as someone's replaced the toilet paper, we're good.
2: I can't. It's my OCD. Will just flare up.
1: Your OCD for under?
2: There are certain things. It has to be over. It just looks like it's wrong.
1: Well,
2: it
1: looks backwards. Listen. Sorry. And we're going
2: on a tangent.
1: A tangent here.
2: We're going all into war with Vanessa.
1: Buckle up. We're on a tangent. Listen, I feel like your OCD would be more inclined if the paper isn't torn evenly across.
2: I don't care about that.
1: You don't care about that?
2: No.
1: So if it's under, Then you don't even see that.
2: If I see it, I'll fix it. I'm like, that's fine.
1: What I can't stand are...
2: I'll make sure I tear it off better.
1: Right. What I can't stand are the, like, you're in such a rush that you can't tear it off evenly.
2: Yes.
1: They have perforations for a reason.
2: Sure. That hopefully, when you just yank it off, rip it off, it's going to rip. It's not our fault if it doesn't rip evenly. But I'll fix it. But listen, it's for civilized humans. It is over. That's the correct way to do it.
1: Listen,
2: if you have cats, I'll allow it to be under, but that's just in your bathroom.
1: I'm a little discouraged.
2: Is it? It's erupting the text.
1: No. Exactly. That's what I'm discouraged about.
2: Yeah.
1: The fact that we get passionate about toilet paper over under, and then that's what you decide to. We give you hours and hours.
2: Yes.
1: Of content.
2: And this one everyone rolls about. In. Yes.
1: And then you're like, no, under.
2: Lauren
1: over.
2: Has a good point. Over is preferred, but as long as he puts the roll back on the holder,
1: yeah, see?
2: I'm good.
1: That's fine.
2: Yes, it is absolutely nails on a chalkboard to leave the empty roll still on there. Like, who does
1: right.
2: that?
1: I think.
2: How lazy are you?
1: We can be done. Can we be done?
2: I'm just, Kelly is rolling in too. Hashtag team over. If I'm at someone's house in their powder room and it's under, I switch it.
1: All right, whatever. I don't want to have this argument here because I will not be swayed because I don't care. If it's over,
2: okay,
1: fine.
2: Why are you so passionate about it then?
1: Why are you so passionate that it's going to be under?
2: Well, I feel as though there's one way. You are over here saying it doesn't matter to me, but under. Like, you're not owning up to the fact you are indeed passionate and you do actually care.
1: No, you can't
2: sit over there and say, I don't care, but then passionately argue for under.
1: Why are you such a psycho about it being over?
2: Because.
1: That's the thing. That's what I can't understand.
2: I staked my flag on the hill of it's gotta be over. You're all like, I don't really care, but under. And then you're like, because I have cats and the thing. And I was like, okay, I'll allow
1: because
2: that.
1: I'm kidding.
2: But then you can't sit there and say you're not passionate while you're getting all passionate and yelling about it.
1: Nope. Not passionate.
2: Okay. Then hashtag team over. If you're not passionate, you say okay.
1: We're done.
2: You just say okay.
1: We're done.
2: Okay.
1: People are calling. I don't want to answer any of the phones. I don't want to answer any of you. Because I don't want to continue this conversation because it's stupid. Okay. Hey, thank you.
2: Britt also switches other
1: Will
2: people's
1: you stop? Kelly, we're mowing the same lawn.
2: I love all my people.
1: We're going back and forth
2: Who
1: over the same lawn.
2: If I'm at your house and it's wrong, I'm switching it. That's so great.
1: All right. Thank you for all the stories and for all of the passion. At least we know you're alive on 99.70 JX.

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1: So earlier in the show, we kind of got off the rails because of Stacy, who got into like this petty argument with her boyfriend because he was whistling incessantly, and it annoyed her to the point where she got mad.
2: And then they didn't speak for 2 days. So then yeah. She came to us saying, yeah, can you help me apologize?
1: Yeah,
2: I feel really bad. It was a dumb thing to get mad about.
1: I mean, look, anybody who's been in a relationship, sometimes it's just a bad day. And you're like, I don't know why this is annoying me so much.
2: Right.
1: But it's just annoying me.
2: Yes.
1: Like, we got a text message from a listener that said, my husband separated my silverware from what I brought into the relationship versus what his mom bought us.
2: Oh.
1: We have lived together 7 years and he still does this when he gets mad. So when he gets mad, he separates the silverware from, okay, well, this is your silverware and this is what my mom
2: got. Oh, what?
1: Wow. That is brutal.
2: By the way, Lisa says, I love that the group therapy segment about a petty argument resulted in a petty argument.
1: Yeah.
2: We're on the right track for the day.
1: Yeah, because Vanessa had rolled in and said, I lost my S with him over the right way to hang toilet paper. I'm team over like a civilized human. He's team under like a sociopath, still unresolved. To which I just said, I don't care as long as there's toilet paper there. I don't care if it's over or under.
2: No, no. Then you said, I have cats, so I prefer it to be under, because when they're incessantly rolling,
1: batting at the roll,
2: then it doesn't become unraveled.
1: And that is true.
2: And I said, okay, fine, in your particular situation, I'll allow it.
1: Okay.
2: But everywhere else, it needs to be over. It needs to be over. And then so many other people are just like, yes, that is correct. The patent for the toilet paper roll, it is indeed shown as over. And then my friend Mandy texted this little meme. It says, beards are cool, mullets are bad, with the demonstration.
1: What does that mean?
2: That means, you know, with the over, it's a happy face. That's a beard. You know, it's hanging down like a beard. But if it's in the back, right? Then if it's an under, it kind of looks like a mullet in the back, and that's a sad face.
1: Oh, so your friend Mandy is the expert on this all of a sudden?
2: 100%. Yes.
1: What did she invent, toilet paper?
2: It's explained for people that can't understand. It's visually explained with pictures.
1: People who can't understand.
2: Yes.
1: Listen.
2: Yes.
1: All I said was, I appreciate there just being toilet paper there. It doesn't get my blood pressure up seeing it under or over. I won't switch it, like many people said.
2: Oh, yes. Many people rolled in just like, yes, if I'm at someone's house and it's the wrong way, aka under, then I switch it.
1: Yeah, I'm like, this doesn't bother me. But then everybody's like, Ben is wrong.
2: Because you say it doesn't bother you, but then you're like, but under. That's what you say. You're like, oh, it doesn't really matter, but under. So it's like you pretend like you don't have a stance. You clearly have a stance. See, okay. look at your face. You're starting to get the little steam that comes out of your ears.
1: No, I'm not getting steam that's coming out of my ears.
2: When you get called out for having a stance, even when you say you don't have a stance, that's what you're mad about.
1: Maddie texted us and said, it's funny that you guys have been on so long and you guys never fight this much.
2: And we're like, you must be new here.
1: Maddie, you must be new, because this is literally every other day.
2: She's been a lifer. She's been hanging out with us for a long time.
1: Aaron, getting back to the original question, ridiculous arguments, little spats that you get on. Aaron said, this is embarrassing, but we just got into this argument the other day over our dog's, quote, inner voice.
2: Oh, it's like the voice that you make up for your dog?
1: Yeah.
2: Uh-huh.
1: Aaron said, I do the dog's voice high-pitched and goofy. Oh, hello. Hi, guys. He insists the dog's voice would be deep and serious. Hi, guys. Hey, hi, I just want to be fed and loved. That's all I want. She says, I think he was offended that I emasculated his boy, LOL.
2: Yeah, like he's a boy dog.
1: What?
2: He needs to have a boy voice.
1: But I do that purposely to my dog, Dougal.
2: Yeah.
1: Because I'm like, you need to be knocked down a few pegs, buddy.
2: Oh, so you use the high-pitched voice just as a point to make him feel bad? Okay,
1: yes.
2: I got it.
1: Yes. Hi, guys.
2: In my mind, any dog sounds like Doug from Up. If I have just met you, and I love you.
1: I love you.
2: Yes, exactly. That it doesn't matter which dog it is.
1: Yeah, exactly.
2: It's that voice.
1: Exactly. Well, it was like my grandpa always thought dogs were boys and cats were girls.
2: Oh, my gosh.
1: He didn't matter. Didn't matter. If it's a dog, it's a boy. If it's a cat, it's a girl. Okay. That's not how it works, but okay.
2: Do you ever stop to think how do they make new dogs?
1: You know what? I don't know. I just stopped asking.
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3: All right, northbound I-65, you're catching back up as you're coming up toward the Snyder. That crash is still here, but just to the right shoulder. I think people were taking Preston Highway, though. That still looks pretty heavy coming north toward the Snyder, and the Snyder looks really jammed eastbound from Preston Highway all the way passing Bardstown Road, almost toward Taylorsville Road. We may have something here, but you certainly have sun glare. Out of Indiana, 64 eastbound's okay. Southbound 65, okay, too. Second Street Bridge, though, looks packed. I'm Libby Kay with 502 Traffic.
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1: So let's play a fun little game called Little Kid or Drunk Adult and introduce you to Taylor calling us from New Albany. Hi, Taylor.
2: Good morning.
1: Good morning. Taylor's 5'7", has brown hair, works in fundraising, and is married.
3: Awesome. Do you have experience with kids or drunk people?
2: Both, actually, yes.
3: Great. Wow. All right, expertise in both arenas.
1: In both. This will do you well.
3: Great.
1: All right, Kelly's going to explain how it all works.
3: You're going to hear three stories. Your task is to determine whether the star of the story was a little kid or a drunk adult at the time.
1: Okay, you ready?
2: I'm ready.
1: All right, here we go. First one.
4: This is Luke's. I ran into a barbed wire fence chasing a rabbit.
3: This is Luke. Great.
1: All right.
3: He might be a little drunk now.
1: Luke ran into a fence.
2: I think it probably was a little kid.
1: Little kid?
2: And that he was drunk while he recorded that.
3: Maybe. A little bit of both.
1: All right.
3: A barbed wire fence.
1: All right. Thank you,
3: Luke.
1: You
3: gotta watch out for those.
1: All right. Let's figure that out.
4: So, yeah, I was a little kid.
1: There you go.
3: Precious little Luke.
1: That's right.
4: And we were going to meet a couple girls and decided to chase a rabbit. And I ran into the fence, but yeah, thanks, Mike.
3: But did they meet the girls?
1: I don't think so.
3: There's no closure.
1: There's no closure, but, you know, Luke, thank you for that great story.
3: Wow.
1: All right, you're one for one. Here we go, next one. Taylor. Little kid, drunk adult.
5: I got kicked out of a museum for knocking over an astronaut display.
1: Oh.
2: I am going to go with drunk adult. I feel like little kids don't necessarily go to museums without
3: Could be a field trip, though. Yeah. Could be a field trip.
1: Could be.
3: That's what I was thinking.
1: All right.
3: Like, why are you drunk at a museum? But okay.
1: All right.
2: First date problems.
1: There it is. All right, Taylor. Let's see.
5: I was a drunk adult.
1: Oh, you got it.
3: Nailed it.
1: Ooh. Yeah.
5: I had a few bottles of wine and went to a museum with my boyfriend.
1: I'm sorry.
3: A few bottles?
1: Wow.
3: Of wine?
1: Wow.
5: I climbed the security rope and tried taking a selfie with a huge astronaut display. I lost my balance and fell into the display.
3: Oh, my God. Look, guys, I'm totally on the moon.
1: Totally on the moon. All right. Wow. Good job. Taylor, you're great at this. You're two for two so far.
3: I wish if I could just like watch that happen in real time, that would be amazing.
1: I know. You're just sitting there going, What is this chick doing?
3: What is she doing?
2: What do you even do after that? Like,
3: you
2: tell on yourself?
3: You run away.
1: There's probably a security guard who's like, hey, lady, you gotta leave.
3: Probably had some words.
1: All right. Last one. Little kid, drunk adult.
6: So one time I see my brother sleeping oh so peacefully, and I decided I wanted to get some paint, and I painted his pants from the top to the bottom.
3: Painted his pants.
1: Wow.
2: That is definitely a kid.
3: Yeah.
2: Because if she is a drunk adult sleeping with her brother, that's it.
3: That's a really good point to zero in on.
1: I was going to say, well done. Well done. Context clues could send us to the right answer. You said little kid.
6: I was a little kid.
1: Yes, you were.
3: I probably got grounded.
1: Yes, you were. Yeah. That's funny.
6: And he was about like 10 months old. And, you know, I thought he needed some pizzazz. And it was a whole lot of screaming after that. Because it was permanent pain.
3: Ten months old, painted the baby. Oh my gosh.
1: That's funny. All right. Taylor, you were perfect. Three for three. Well done. Congratulations.
3: That was impressive.
1: Congratulations.
2: Yes. Can I get a shout out real quick?
1: Yes, for sure.
2: My 9-year-old wants to shout out someone.
1: All right, go ahead.
7: Hi, Zozo.
1: Hi, Zozo.
3: Hi.
1: Wait, did you say Zozo?
2: Zozo is my best friend. She's watching from Owensboro.
3: Oh, that is great.
1: I get it. My daughter's name is Zoe, and one of the nicknames that we have for her is Zozo. So that's good. That's so cute.
3: Yay.
1: All right, cool.
2: And your daughter, too.
1: Oh, well, thank you. Thank you very much. All right, Taylor, good job. Congrats. Hang tight. We'll get a little bit more information from you and give you a prize, okay?
2: Sounds great.
1: All right, cool. Hang on.
3: That's great. And shout out to Jay Brown, Virginia, who's doing jumping jacks in a Speedo.
1: See, you can be doing anything.
3: That's great. Thanks for sharing.
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1: I noticed something that I do over the weekend, and that is whenever I pick up a book or, well, it's mostly a book, but I actually picked up a book, which I should be commended.
2: With the intention of moving it or reading it?
1: It was a book that my wife was reading.
2: Oh.
1: But I moved it off of the bed.
2: Oh, you were moving it.
1: And onto her nightstand.
2: Uh-huh.
1: So I picked it up and I smelled it. Like
2: you smelled the book?
1: Yeah. I opened it up and I smelled the pages. Is that normal?
2: No.
1: Or no?
2: Why are we smelling books?
1: Why not? It smells good.
2: Oh. Okay.
1: You don't ever do that?
2: No, I don't.
1: When's the last time you touched a book?
2: Last summer.
1: Okay.
2: I was on a kick.
1: You were on a kick.
2: I read a bunch of Colleen Hoover books last summer.
1: All right.
2: And now I just haven't had the time.
1: Sure. But you didn't, like, smell the inside of the book?
2: No.
1: That's not a thing that you do?
2: No.
1: Interesting. See, I thought everybody did that.
2: No.
1: Because it smells some sort of, especially if it's an older book, it's something about, like, the ink and the paper as it gets older. It has that smell to it.
2: I know the smell as you, like, yeah. Turn the page.
1: It smells like a library.
2: Yes.
1: Kind of like a library.
2: Yes, but I haven't thought, oh, I need to smell it closer. That's not a thought.

0: thought that's entered my brain.
1: Next time.
0: Okay.
1: Open up the book and give it a little sniff.
0: I feel like that'd be weird.
1: Yeah?
0: Yeah.
1: You're not...
0: I'm not calling that normal. Not like pulling it up to your face and inhaling.
1: Well, that's dumb.
0: If you've noticed the smell of a book, okay. I think we've all noticed the smell of a book, but I'm not going to put it in my face and...
1: So that's just a me thing.
0: That's a you thing.
1: Okay.
0: I feel like.
1: All right. Normal or nope, that you're saying it's not.
0: That's what I'm thinking.
1: We did get another one that said, I eat cereal with a fork.
0: How does that work exactly?
1: I don't know.
0: Because it's in milk, right? Or is it dry?
1: Well, I would imagine it's in milk, yeah?
0: I would think.
1: So if
0: it's... And then part of it is to have milk in the spoon with the cereal, right?
1: Yeah.
0: I feel like that's part of the enjoyment of cereal.
1: Unless you're a drinker at the end, you like tip the bowl and you drink it.
0: You do both. You're going to have plenty left if you got some milk in the spoon with you on every bite. You will. Yeah.
1: Well, this person, I eat cereal with a fork.
0: I need a video, a demonstration video.
1: I mean, I guess it might be a thing where they don't typically like seek out a fork and they just pick whatever utensil they grab first.
0: Okay, but if we're saying normal or nope, every commercial that's ever shown cereal, people are eating it with a spoon.
1: No, I'm saying that's not normal too.
0: Yeah.
1: But I think it's also unhinged if they are grabbing for a utensil and the utensils aren't sectioned off, forks, spoons, knives.
0: Who lives like that?
1: Yeah, who lives like that? And like with just...
0: That's
1: random,
0: chaotic and crazy. If you don't separate your utensils, you need therapy.
1: If your utensils are just in a drawer, just willy nilly,
0: like
1: just tossed in a drawer,
0: insane.
1: Without,
0: like, I need a spoon. Oh, I'm gonna have to sift through the entire drawer to find
1: that in and of itself is crazy. Natalie, by the way, texts us and says two things. One, brand new book smell is the best. Old book smell is great too.
0: Okay.
1: But then says, I eat chicken noodle soup with a fork. Not a big broth person, so I'd rather just get the chunks and noodles and all that stuff.
0: But then the noodles like fall right off, don't they?
1: Well,
0: I feel like you need to scoop it with the
1: noodles.
0: With
1: the spoon. Well, noodles are like spaghetti like?
0: Yes, they're very skinny and slimy, and don't they just slip right through?
1: Well,
0: the
1: you
0: prongs?
1: Just like eat it like you're eating spaghetti, I guess, right?
0: That's not as easy to do in soup.
1: Mm.
0: That's a little unhinged.
1: I want to go back to the people who just have a drawer full of utensils.
0: If you're not separating your utensils, tell me why.
1: Now,
0: defend your stance.
1: I will say that I have a drawer that is full of just utensils,
0: sure.
1: But it's the big utensils. It's like the serving spoons, or it's
0: the
1: like
0: ladles.
1: The ladles, it's the sieves,
0: tongs.
1: It's the tongs, right?
0: Yes.
1: I have all that just kind of thrown in a drawer.
0: Pancake flippers, yes.
1: Yes. I don't have...
0: There's really no good way to organize all that.
1: Silverware, fork, knife, spoon, just willy-nilly
0: thrown.
1: I know.
0: You can get them anywhere.
1: And they're not very expensive. You can get
0: them
1: at
0: they're very
1: Dollar
0: cheap.
1: Tree for like a dollar.
0: And then you have some sort of order in your life. Even if the rest of your house
1: is
0: an absolute train wreck.
1: Yeah, that's insane.
0: You need to have your utensils separated.
1: All right, just a couple of them there. Cereal with a fork. No.
0: No.
1: Smelling a book. I don't know. I'm not quite on the that is not normal train. Because
0: I don't bring it up to my face.
1: Because like, I do it.
0: I will. I've noticed the
1: you
0: smell of a
1: do
0: book,
1: it. You
0: but
1: should
0: I
1: do
0: don't
1: it next
0: put
1: time.
0: It to my face and then sniff it.
1: And you
0: deeply.
1: Might be a convert.
0: Okay.
1: You got
0: to
1: read.
0: You try to pull us into your weird little world.
1: I got to try somehow.
0: Okay.
1: I can't just be the only one flapping out here in the breeze.
0: Well.
1: All right. A little normal or nope there on 99.70JX.
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13: Warm today with a mix of sun and clouds overhead and highs in the mid to upper 80s. While most of the daytime hours will be dry, we do see some strong storms moving in late tonight into early tomorrow. Another batch of strong to severe thunderstorms moves in for your Thursday afternoon and evening. From the Wave News Storm Tracking Team, I'm meteorologist Tawana Andrew.
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bet. Say, I got drive, I don't need a car. 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I'm doing things they ain't seen before. 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I'm a demon lord. 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
1: You know, sometimes people think that when they hear the show, it sounds like we're not sober. And so we double down on it and we say, well, what would it sound like if we really weren't?
2: It was
1: Now, if you're
3: listening, in real time, when you rolled that out, that was a little crazy. But when you slow it down.
1: Yeah, I was going to say, it's slowed down a little bit now. Hang on.
3: Did you just produce an intro?
2: Yeah, it was man versus mower.
3: Incredible production value.
2: Thank you.
3: That's incredible production. I can hear it again.
4: Do it again.
3: This is okay.
1: Yeah, so we slow segments down, just random snippets from the show, and it sounds like we're not sober.
3: I'm glad you can gauge the temperature, and you're so bullheaded you won't consider any sort of suggestions. That's what I appreciate about you.
2: Like, listen, buddy.
3: Let me tell you a few things.
2: This is the hill I'm dying on.
3: What? You're dying on the I'm not charging my phone hill. Whatever it's got is what it's got, and it's fine. What are we talking about?
1: I think we were talking about, like, charging phones or something. And the fact that my phone right now is on, like, 19%.
3: And, oh, great.
1: Yeah, yours is probably on 100 or whatever, yes. Because that's just how it is.
3: Yes, that's how we live. Yes, 100%. 100%.
1: Yeah.
3: 100%. Fine. Susie's still saying, your phone's not even going to make it to the 9. You're so optimistic.
1: It sounds so random. So, yeah, when we take just content, pieces of the show, and snip it out, slow it down, kind of sounds like we're drunk.
2: I picked it up, and I smelled it.
1: Where are we going with
3: this? What? What is this? What is this?
2: Like, I...
3: You smelled the book?
1: Yeah,
2: I opened it up and I smelled the pages. Is that
3: what
2: normal?
3: The world? No.
4: It's like, what kind of conversations are we having here on this stupid show?
3: What is this show about? Why are we smelling
2: books? Why not? It smells good.
3: I stand behind that question.
2: Smells good.
3: Oh. Okay.
2: You don't ever do that?
3: No.
2: I don't.
3: No.
2: When's the last time you touched a book?
3: You know what? Shots fired. Last summer.
2: Okay. But you didn't, like, smell the inside of the book?
3: No.
2: That's not a thing that you do?
3: No.
2: Interesting. See, I thought everybody did that.
3: What in the world?
4: No.
3: Oh, God. Don't let management hear this. They're going to be like, what in the world kind of programming are we allowing on this behemoth of a radio station?
2: Oh, shoot.
3: That is what? What in the world?
1: We got a text message from a listener. Is Kelly drunk? Well,
3: no.
1: This is what it would sound like.
3: Yeah.
1: if it were the case.
3: Slow down the audio.
1: All right, we'll do one more.
3: Previous segments that are just outlandishly ridiculous.
1: All right, we'll do one more.
3: Yes, you're in a hugging club, and then if you're not hugging anymore, I feel like you don't mean as much. What?
4: let me tell you something.
3: We're in a hugging club. What in the world?
4: My gosh.
3: I feel like that's the way I would take it.
4: Because I've done that before where I've hugged someone and then I've shaken their hand the next time.
3: You demoted them.
4: What? This sounds absolutely insane.
3: Maybe they're upset about it still.
4: Maybe I didn't even know.
1: Oh, shoot. All right.
3: Oh, talking about when you hug someone and you greet them, but then, like, the next time you're just shaking hands, that's weird, yeah, right?
1: That's weird, sure.
4: Oh. All right. There you go.
3: Yeah.
4: That's what it would sound like if we did the show not sober.
3: But see, do you appreciate that we're completely sober now, right?
4: No.
3: We're completely... No.
4: No one appreciates that.

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1: Sometimes when you think you've seen someone, you don't get a name or number, but you want to follow up. What do you do?
2: Well, you do a little typey-typey. You send it off to the internet. We find it and bring it to life.
3: When you strike out in real life, you can always try
2: Craigslist Missed Connections. Woman for man.
1: Okay.
2: To the shirtless guy on the Jumbotron.
1: All right.
2: You, shirtless. Center court.
1: Okay.
2: Bearded. Dad bod confidence radiating like a space heater in winter.
1: Okay.
2: No ring that my binocular vision could detect.
1: All right.
2: One beer in each hand like you were born that way. When the camera found you, you didn't panic or wave awkwardly. You performed.
1: Yes.
2: Fist pumping, chugging, cheering like you were the card's emotional support human.
1: All right.
2: I was there with friends, fully clothed, fully unprepared for the jolt of wild energy I didn't know my life was missing until that exact moment.
1: Sure.
2: You looked about my age.
1: All right.
2: Fun in a way that suggests you might enjoy a farmer's market, but also absolutely know your way around a Kroger on a Sunday afternoon.
1: Oh.
2: I caught myself imagining.
1: Yeah.
2: And wondering if you'd get along with my two male roommates.
1: What?
2: Elvis Presley and Sir Pounce-a-Lot. That's important.
1: Elvis Presley and Sir Pounce-a-Lot.
2: That's pretty great.
1: I like that.
2: Even though you were only on the big screen for a blink, I found you across the arena and, yes, kept watching.
1: Yes.
2: I remain deeply impressed by your ability to fist pump, chug beer, and maintain peak cheering stamina for the entire game without losing form.
1: That is impressive.
2: I hoped we'd accidentally collide after the final buzzer. A spilled beer, a meet cute, a destiny.
1: Yeah.
2: Instead, you vanished back into the crowd like a beautiful, slightly sweaty Bigfoot. So if you see this
1: Bigfoot,
2: or open to some fun with an attractive 30-something who owns too many throw blankets and passes my cat test, reply with what your friend wrote on your chest so I know it's really you.
1: What your friend wrote in your chest? That just sounds like a whole lot of unhinged craziness.
2: What in the world? I do want to meet the cat, so.
1: Elvis Presley. Sir Pounce-a-Lot. I love it. It's
2: Craigslist Missed Connections.
1: To the lady in the Kroger aisle. All of them. Man for woman. You were wearing leggings, sweatshirt, black hair pulled into a ponytail and running errands. I was a 35-year-old divorced guy with a half-formed grocery list and the confidence of a guy who'd survived a marriage and now fears nothing except social interaction.
2: Oh, wow.
1: We kept passing each other in the Kroger aisles. Produce, cereal, frozen foods. Every aisle came with another glance, another smile. Wow, it's been a while because that smile sent my brain into a full spiral.
2: Oh, well.
1: Started drafting a witty line in my head. Something light, you know, something charming. Something that said I'm emotionally available. It's still fun at bar trivia.
2: Bar trivia?
1: Three aisles later, I finally worked up the courage. I decided I'd casually comment on whatever product you happen to be looking at it. Make some sort of joke. You know, simple, safe, foolproof, right?
2: Oh, no. Oh, no.
1: Except you were in the feminine hygiene aisle.
2: Oh, no. Abort mission! Abort mission!
1: And then, before I could stop myself, my brain watched in horror as my mouth said, "That time of the month, huh?"
2: Oh, God! No!
1: Followed by an awkward chuckle that sounded like my soul leaving my body.
2: Oh, my God.
1: You look confused. Rightfully. My brain immediately pulled the fire alarm on the entire interaction. I abandoned my half-filled cart and left the store.
2: Yes, we're just run away.
1: He just was like,
2: I'm out. Just run away.
1: Sat in my car questioning every life choice that led me there.
2: Oh,
1: done.
2: No,
1: finished.
2: No.
1: Socially deceased.
2: Oh, yeah. Nope. There's no recovery. You don't ever go back to that store again.
1: If by some miracle you see this, I just want you to know that I thought you were incredibly attractive. Your smile was the highlight of my grocery run.
2: Dang it.
1: And I would love a second chance where I do not say the worst possible sentence in a man can say in public.
2: That was the worst possible sentence, I think, yes.
1: I promise I'm much more normal in aisles that do not contain pink packaging.
2: Oh, wow. Listen.
1: It's like his mouth just starts saying in his brain's like, no, don't say that.
2: No. And then he did. And listen, this, just as a woman who ever has to buy anything like that, we are trying to get in and out undetected with those products. Yeah. We're going to the self-checkout. We're not trying to have any sort of human interaction with those products in our possession. It's just FYI.
1: That bless time of the heart. Month, huh?
2: Oh, my. We never go back there again.
1: All right.
2: We go to another store forever. Bless his heart.
1: All right, so whether you're looking for the shirtless dude who was on the Jumbotron or the lady walking the aisles at Kroger.
2: No.
1: We need to know which Kroger it was, though.
2: Oh, no.
1: That's
2: no,
1: what
2: no.
1: we need to know. It can be one thing, and that is
2: Craigslist missed connection. Such secondhand embarrassment.
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3: 502 traffic.
4: Snyder's still crawling eastbound. As you're coming past Smyrna Parkway, by the time you're beyond Bardstown Road, you're up to speed again. This may be some earlier sun glare delay left over. Haven't had reports of any wrecks. Northbound I-65, the earlier crash before the Snyder, still to the right shoulder. No delay there. You are delayed, though, as you're trying to get up passing Grade Lane. There's a stall north of here, reportedly on the left shoulder. I just see activity on the right side. Eastbound side of the Waterson, you're kind of jammed up toward the I-64 interchange. I'm Libby Kay with 502 traffic.
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1: All right, I need your attention real quick. 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I think you're going to get this right, and I'll bet my pinky finger that you will.
2: Okay? Does that mean that I get to cut off your pinky finger if I get it wrong?
1: Sure. Spell for me the word strawberry.
2: Strawberry. S-T-R-A-W-B-E-R-R-Y. Strawberry.
1: Very good. Yes, you got it right. Now, we're going to take you through the emotions that this guy went through when asking ChatGPT to spell strawberry.
3: How many R's are there in strawberry?
1: He asked, how many R's are there in strawberry? How many R's do you think are in strawberry, Kelly? How many R's?
2: There are three.
1: Three R's. Yes.
4: Strawberry has two R's in it.
3: Are you sure?
2: Oh, no. Oh, no.
1: Okay. All right. This is just where it begins.
4: Absolutely sure. There's an R after the T and another one near the end, so two R's it is.
3: Okay, so I think that there are three R's.
4: Ah, I see what's going on. But if we count them together, there's one R after the T and one right before the Y. So that does add up to just two R's in strawberry.
3: Okay.
4: Maybe one of them is just feeling extra noticeable.
2: What in the world math is that?
1: So he's filming himself talking to ChatGPT, asking how many R's there are in strawberry.
2: She sounds so confident, too.
3: Yeah, so you're actually spelling it. It's getting transcribed with two R's before the Y.
1: Yeah, so he's like looking at his screen and seeing what ChatGPT is writing.
2: Are you not reading what you're writing?
1: Yes, exactly. And then ChatGPT is spelling it correctly, but not saying it right.
4: Oh, I see the mix-up now. Thanks for pointing that out. Yeah, it's definitely just the two R's and the word itself, but no worries. Glad we got that cleared up.
3: Okay, no, it's three R's because it's one after the T. And then in the word berry, you know that word, berry? There's two R's in berry.
1: This guy is losing his mind.
2: Yes.
1: and then ChatGPT just is like...
2: Doubling down.
4: I get what you're saying now. You're counting the berry part as if it had two R's on it.
1: As if it did.
2: Who programmed you? They can't spell.
3: No, I'm not counting it as if it had two R's. It has two R's.
1: He's like, No.
4: All right, I see where the confusion is coming from. I promise I'm not trying to be stubborn here.
2: Wow!
4: In the standard spelling of strawberry, there's just one R in straw and one R in berry. So
3: No, there aren't. How many R's are there in straw?
1: So he's just like, are you what?
2: Let's break it down.
1: What am I listening to? All right. Let's break it down. ChatGPT, his question. How many R's are there in straw?
4: In straw, there's just one R.
3: Okay, in the word berry, how many R's are there?
1: Ah.
4: In berry, there's also just one R.
2: No, there is not!
4: So combined, strawberry is just that one R in straw and one in berry. I know it can be a bit frustrating when we're just seeing it differently, but you haven't done anything wrong.
3: You have done something wrong.
2: You haven't done anything wrong.
1: It's all right.
2: You're just a silly, stupid human.
1: You're just a human.
3: The word strawberry, I want you to spell it. Every time you say an R, I want you to count. So spell it like this. STR1AWBER2R3Y.
1: Okay.
2: Well, this is good.
1: All right. This
2: has to be right.
1: This has to be right.
2: He has to get it this time.
4: Absolutely. I can do that for you. So if we spell it out just like that, S-T-R, that's one, A-W-B-E-R, that's two, R, that's A. So yeah, you're right. Just like you asked me to count at that A, it does show up as three. Thanks for walking me through.
3: So how many R's are there in strawberry?
1: All right. He's like, all right.
2: Can she connect the dots?
1: All right,
2: can we do it?
1: And this is just a guy filming himself asking ChatGPT how to spell strawberry. How many R's are there in strawberry?
2: It looks like she's learned.
4: In that case, just to be totally clear, in the standard spelling of the word strawberry, there are two R's, one in and one in
1: and he just walks away.
2: Oh, wow.
1: Oh,
2: I mean, talk about going literally insane.
1: That's
2: the definition of insane.
1: He put, watches ChatGPT makes me descend into madness.
2: Yes, 1,000%. Right there with you.
1: We'll tweet that out at Ben and Kelly Show.
2: That voice is so wonderfully condescending.
1: I see what you did here.
2: Oh, it's okay.
1: No, it's okay.
2: It's fine. I know that it can be confusing, but let me explain to you again. Okay, she's so patient with the stupid
1: Oh, shoot. Yeah, there you go. At Ben and Kelly Show.

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2: All right, we're going to create your backstory using only your name and your age. 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We're going to see how this works. So, like, just text us or you can call us 502-795-1997 and we'll just make something up and figure out what you, what life you've lived and how you came to the point where you are.
3: Okay. What your career is. Mm.
2: So, thank you first to Katie, texted us 41.
3: Oh, we're doing a little theme music and stuff?
2: Okay. Yeah, maybe.
3: Katie, who's 41.
2: Insists she's laid back. Mm. But her life resume reads like a deleted scene from a reality show that should have never been greenlit. At 23, Katie briefly dated a drummer who lived in a storage unit and claimed he was, quote, between breakthroughs.
3: Oh, wow.
2: At 29, Katie started doing hot yoga exclusively because her enemies might be there.
3: Her enemies might be there, but she decided to go there. All right.
2: At 34, she learned how to make sourdough.
3: Awesome.
2: Told everyone it, quote, changed her.
3: Oh, wow.
2: Now at 41, Katie owns 3 water bottles.
3: Yes.
2: None of which are clean.
3: Okay.
2: Emotionally supports herself by saying, I deserve a little treat before every minor decision. Has a drawer full of chargers that don't fit anything she owns.
3: Uh-huh.
2: A beef with one specific...

0: perfect neighbor but doesn't even know their name.
1: Oh, wow.
0: Katie, who's 41, has lived, learned, and refuses to elaborate.
1: Oh, wow. I choose to think that is about 35% accurate.
0: Oh, shoot.
1: Katie, were we on the mark with any of it?
0: Let us know. That's great.
1: Thank you. That is well done.
0: All right. We'll do one more here, and then we'll get some more people if you want to text or call.
1: Okay.
0: We can do that. Let's see. Mason.
1: Mason's 23.
0: 23.
1: Youngin.
0: Mason.
1: 23 years old.
0: Mason, who's 23, entered adulthood the way most people enter a haunted house.
1: What?
0: Confident, loud, and immediately regretting it. At a mere 19, Mason just crashing out on a couch for a week that somehow lasted 8 months, and now at 21, Mason bought concert tickets instead of groceries and called it investing in memories.
1: Oh, wow! I feel like this is pretty accurate.
0: Now, at the ripe old age of 23, Mason owns exactly one pan, 7 hoodies, a playlist titled Bangers Only, but Sad.
1: Yes!
0: Mason has Googled, is this normal, more times than he'll admit. Mason believes every minor inconvenience is a sign from the universe and says things like, I could totally start a podcast without even owning a microphone.
1: I don't need it.
0: Mason, 23 years old, figuring it out in public and with witnesses.
1: I think that is 100% Mason to a T. Mason from E-Town. How'd we do? I think that was pretty great. By the way, Katie says, never have done hot yoga a day in my life. But the chargers are spot on. And yes, I do deserve a little treat. And I have 17 water bottles.
0: Ah, see, there we go. We were close. We were close. We were close.
1: Okay.
0: And Mason from E-Town said 100% false.
1: But I love it.
0: All right. Well, hey, listen. We don't know anything. We're just guessing. We're guessing your backstory, all right? All right. Well, here. We'll take a few more, right? 502-795-1997.
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9: We'll see a mix of sun and clouds today with highs in the mid to upper 80s and wind gusts near 30 miles per hour. Now some strong, severe thunderstorms are possible late tonight into early tomorrow with additional rounds of scattered showers and thunderstorms, some of these on the stronger side, for the second half of your Thursday. Will be drier and sunnier on Friday. From the Wave News Storm Tracking Team, I'm meteorologist Tawana Andrew.
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2: Knowing your name and your age.
1: Yeah, so we...
2: That's it.
1: We don't really know you, but this is a great way to, like, get to know you.
2: Sure.
1: Okay?
2: Yeah, Martin's 37.
1: All right, Martin, 37. Martin, 37-year-old Martin, has the confidence of a guy once fixed something by turning it off and back on and now believes he's unstoppable. At 28 years old, Martin bought a grill that was way too expensive for his lifestyle, made it everyone's problem. At 31, Martin went through a craft beer phase that's involved taking photos of foam and saying words like notes and finish with his whole chest.
2: Wow.
1: Now, at the youthful age of 37,
2: yeah,
1: Martin stretches before doing absolutely nothing.
2: He probably should.
1: Owns a drawer labeled miscellaneous.
2: He labeled it? That's great.
1: He tells story that starts with, my buddy from college. Even though he hasn't spoken to that buddy for years.
2: Doesn't matter. They don't know that.
1: Claims he's low drama, but Martin, who's 37's blood pressure, says.

0: as otherwise. How do we do, Martin?
1: I think that's great. We haven't even, like, ventured down his romantic life. That's another lane. Not sure.
0: All right. You got anybody else?
1: Gosh, we want to do Trina. Trina's 38. Well, listen, we have made up our own little backstory.
0: I've always said with Trina, with absolute love and affection.
1: Yes.
0: That she's been ridden hard and put away wet. She's lived life, right?
1: She always rolls into group therapy with advice that's a little on the, it's the tough love.
0: All right, so Trina. Our dear Trina, 38-year-old Trina.
1: Yeah.
0: Lived at least four personalities and answers to all of them.
1: That sounds accurate.
0: At 24, Trina almost moved to three different cities and still tells people she did.
1: Yes, why not? They don't know.
0: At 29, Trina bought a planner. Labeled it my reset era.
1: Yes.
0: Used it twice.
1: Sure.
0: Lost it in a tote bag has never seen daylight again.
1: Oh, man. No.
0: By 33, our lovely Trina has a strong stance on oat milk.
1: Oat milk?
0: Zero follow through on hobbies.
1: Okay.
0: And a group chat muted for her own peace. Now at 38 years old, Trina owns candles for moods she does not experience, sends voice notes, and starts calm and ends feral, treats minor inconveniences like character development arcs. Trina, who's 38, is not spiraling. She is free-falling with confidence.
1: Yes!
0: There it is. Free-falling with confidence.
1: I like that. Oh, Trina. I feel like that's about 65% accurate.
0: We're just creating your backstory. We're creating your origin story. We don't know you personally, but we'd like to. And so we'll make it up.
1: Exactly.
0: So we'll make it up.
1: In our minds. We don't
0: you know
1: get
0: what?
1: To have
0: you know
1: long
0: what we
1: in-depth
0: should do?
1: Conversations with all of you, so...
0: Hang on a second. Kelly, you know how we can label our text numbers that come through?
1: Yes.
0: There's a section where we can put notes.
1: Oh,
0: should we
1: notes.
0: Put the backstories that we've created in their notes?
1: Maybe. Maybe.
0: So
1: there's a lot. Yeah, there's a lot of information we can load in here with each number. So maybe we do that.
0: Oh, shoot.
1: I may find one defining line from it.
0: All right. Well, here. Well, okay.
1: Are we going to do Swifty Kim?
0: Oh, should we do Swifty Kim?
1: I mean, let's get the regulars in here.
0: All right.
1: Swifty Kim's been on the train, the Ben and Kelly train, for a long time. She's 52. We know because she's named Swifty Kim, she's a massive Swifty. That's the one thing we know about her.
0: Okay. All right.
1: By the way, Martin says spot on. I'm dying.
0: Oh, spot on.
1: We nailed him. Martin, yep. I knew that.
0: All right. Our youthful Swifty Kim, 52 years young, lived long enough to see trends come back around and still refuses to apologize for any of her phases.
1: Yes, queen!
0: At 27, Swifty Kim disappeared for a summer, came back with bangs, confidence, zero explanation.
1: Okay.
0: At 35, she declared she was, quote, done with drama.
1: Oh.
0: While actively being the most interesting source of it.
1: Was she shaking it off?
0: Now at 52, Swifty Kim owns reading glasses she'll never wear.
1: Yeah.
0: Has a ringtone that blares Taylor Swift.
1: Of course.
0: And calls everyone Swifty while absolutely judging them.
1: Okay.
0: She knows exactly how things should be done, but chooses chaos instead. She's
1: absolutely
0: tired. She's sharp.
1: Yep.
0: She has stories that legally required a beverage before being told.
1: Oh, wow.
0: Swifty Kim, 52, not aging, marinating.
1: Marinating.
0: Very good.
1: I like that.
0: All right. Hey, all right.
1: By the way, Trina says, why is this scary accurate?
0: That's right. All right, I tell you what. We'll do one more round of this, all right?
1: Okay,
0: all right.
1: Wow.
0: So text

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1: We're creating your origin story.
2: Just from your name and your age.
1: All right.
2: That's it.
1: That's right. Hi, Tina.
3: Hi.
1: Hi.
2: Tina from Shelbyville?
3: Well,
2: Taylorsville?
3: You all know me as Tina from, yes, correct. That's right.
1: All right. Okay. All right, Tina. How old are you?
3: I'm 63.
1: All right, 63. Tina.
2: 63 years young.
1: Tina from Shelbyville is what we're going to call
2: now
1: you.
2: Now Taylorsville.
1: Now Taylorsville. Tina, 63, has lived a life.

0: so extra that even her high school yearbook is in therapy.
1: Wow! Out the gate!
0: At 19, our young Tina ran away for a summer to join a traveling jazzercise troupe. What? Came back with three sequined leotards and a very suspicious tan. At 42, our fearless Tina bought a small llama on a whim.
1: What?
0: Swore it would improve her aura, which it did. Now at 63, Tina from Shelbyville owns seven cats, a garage full of maybe useful someday gadgets, and a collection of hats that could start their own country.
1: What happened to the llama? Do we still have the llama?
0: Tina yells at clouds. Has an ongoing feud with the local mailbox and insists on giving unsolicited life advice to anyone within a 5-mile radius.
1: She has a feud with the mailbox.
2: That sounds really accurate.
0: Tina from Shelbyville, 63, not old, just fully realized the hurricane of chaos with a side of sweet tea.
1: Oh my
0: there it is,
1: gosh.
0: Tina. How accurate are we? We
2: Dang.
0: Good?
2: Well, yeah, a lot. Not the llamas, not all the cats, not all the crap in the garage, but all the right. rest of it. Yeah, that's pretty
0: spot
2: long.
0: On.
1: Maybe
0: all right.
1: you
0: Thank
1: should
0: you,
1: consider
0: Tina.
1: A llama for the aura.
0: That's right, for the aura, to help your aura.
2: You guys aura. Are a mess.
0: All right, thank you Tina.
2: Have a great day.
0: All right,
2: you
0: love
2: too.
0: You. Bye.
1: She might be my favorite.
0: She might be my favorite. All right, where are we going next?
1: Do we have Melissa?
0: All right, Melissa, who's 29?
1: Melissa's 29.
0: All right. We're creating your origin story, all right? Your backstory,
1: just
0: if you will.
1: Just from your name and age.
0: Yep, Melissa, 29, entered her 20s with a vision board, leaving them with receipts.
1: Oh.
0: At 22, our young Melissa said, I'm just going to have one drink. Then woke up with a traffic cone in her apartment and no memory of how it became her roommate. Then at 25, Melissa briefly believed she was a, quote, outdoors person after buying one pair of hiking boots and have only seen brewery patios.
1: Brewery patios.
0: Now at 29, our young Melissa has three personalities depending on caffeine levels, owns candles she refuses to burn because they're, quote, too nice,
1: yeah.
0: and treats every inconvenience as a sign to radically change her life. Melissa has Googled, is 29 too late to reinvent yourself?
1: Oh, wow.
0: And she's also Googled, why do my knees sound like that?
1: Why do my knees sound like that?
0: Melissa, who's 29, is thriving in theory and freelancing emotionally.
1: Okay, I feel like
0: well done.
1: That's gotta
0: Melissa,
1: be,
0: come on.
1: That's gotta be
0: I like
1: pretty
0: it.
1: Close.
0: I like it.
1: That's gotta be pretty close.
0: All right, what are we doing?
1: I'm guessing. Do we have 12-year-old Tyson? We gotta do a 12-year-old.
0: Oh, gosh. Not a long life to live. But...
1: Not a lot.
0: All right, your origin story, Tyson.
1: Still,
0: here we
1: yes.
0: go.
1: All right.
0: Tyson. 12-year-old Tyson.
1: Yes.
0: Already living a life that would exhaust most adults. Listen. At 8 years old,
1: yeah.
0: Tyson tried to start a lemonade empire.
1: Oh, wow.
0: Ended in a sticky civil war with the neighborhood squirrels.
1: Dang it.
0: At 10 years old, Tyson declared himself King of Fortnite and held court from his beanbag throne, demanding tribute in Doritos and Mountain Dew.
1: Wow.
0: Now, at the youthful age of 12,
1: yeah.
0: Tyson has a burner TikTok.
1: What? No, he better not.
0: Owns socks that have never met a matching pair. And treats homework like it's a myth invented by ancient civilizations.
1: Yep, probably.
0: Once tried to train the family dog to fetch the Wi-Fi password and came this close to success. Tyson, who's 12, growing up fast, thinking slowly, and already plotting something slightly illegal, but highly ambitious.
1: Don't do it, Tyson. Don't do it. I think that's probably spot
0: on. All right, that's good.
1: Oh, this is
0: We have
1: so
0: time
1: great.
0: For one more? We have time for one more.
1: I feel like, are we going to tackle the tattooed Mexican with a name like that?
0: All right, so what we're doing, we're creating your origin story, all right?
1: Mm-hmm.
0: We don't know you personally. We'd like to, though.
1: No, exactly.
0: So we're going to just make it up.
1: Right, exactly.
0: Based on your name and age.
1: Tattooed Mexican's 47.
0: We don't know Tattooed Mexican's real name.
1: No,
0: he just gave us Tattooed Mexican.
1: He named himself.
0: Okay, all right.

0: 47-year-old tattooed Mexican. Less a person, more a legend.
1: Oh, yeah!
0: Whispered through group texts. At 26, tattooed Mexican learned a hard life lesson that still starts every story with, long story short. At 33, tattooed Mexican vanished for a weekend, came back with new ink.
1: Oh, yeah.
0: A limp.
1: What?
0: And a rule about never trusting a guy named Rico.
1: Rico? What'd Rico do?
0: Now at 47, tattooed Mexican owns exactly one good jacket that everyone's afraid to touch. Has a laugh that arrives 5 seconds before he does. Treats silence like an invitation to overshare.
1: Oh my God.
0: Doesn't explain the tattoos.
1: No, why would you?
0: Lets them speak, argue, and occasionally incriminate.
1: Oh, well.
0: Tattooed Mexican, 47, survived vibes, decades, and at least one situation where someone said, "You're going to want to sit down for this."
1: Wow.
0: All right, that's good. That's good.
1: I assume the jacket has no sleeves, too. I'm picturing that.
0: I'm telling you what.
1: Because you have to show off the tattoos.
0: We have such interesting listeners.
1: Absolutely.
0: I love it.
1: You guys are amazing.
0: You guys are awesome.
1: By the way, Melissa says, that was fantastic. I definitely do Google random popping in my bones. I'm still totally excited for 30.
0: I love it. All right, good stuff. All right, we'll bring this back. Listen, if you know anything about this show, it's that we find a good idea and we beat it to death.
1: Absolutely. So all of you that are waiting in the wings, we're taking notes.
0: I'm sure we'll be back for you later, all right?
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3: Major roadways easing off pretty well. Southbound I-65 out of Indiana is good. Second Street Bridge easing off pretty well, too. Eastbound I-64, any delay over the Sherman-Minton Bridge out of Indiana has eased well, but you are still deciding whether you're taking the Shawnee or I-64 into town because we got the 65 Central Corridor closure that continues. Westbound Watterson looks to be heaviest as you're coming toward Poplar level with alternate volume. North on I-71, maybe some tire debris here as you're coming up toward the Snyder. Watch for that in the right lane. I'm Libby Kay with 502 Traffic.
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Coming up, we might be looking ahead to a Taylor and Travis wedding pretty soon, and it's all because of somebody's tux fitting. I'll tell you who. It's a very particular coach. Next, after Tim and Paula, Dracula, 99.7 DJX.

0: Well, the Taylor and Travis wedding rumors are heating up again, all because of a particular head coach. It's Ryan Spencer, 99.7 DJX, and yeah, Andy Reid was recently fitted for a tuxedo, and his explanation was perfect. He said he needed a new tux because he outgrew his old one, which is extremely relatable. Honestly, Andy Reid getting fitted for a tux feels like one of those tiny clues that Swifties would put on a cork board with red string and say, the evidence is undeniable. I don't know when the wedding is, and I don't know where it is. I do know that if Andy Reid is suiting up, something important is happening and happening soon. Also, if Taylor and Travis do get married and Andy Reid is there in a fresh custom tux, I need at least one photo of him looking like a proud football Santa at the reception. Because if you've seen those pictures of him dressed in the Santa costumes every single Christmas at the Chiefs games and stuff, I mean, it's priceless stuff. I'm so excited for Taylor and Travis. It looks like they might be relocating their wedding after everyone and their mother talked about the whole Madison Square Garden thing, but either way, real excited for the wedding and really excited for Andy Reid and his new tuxedo.
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Coming up, you've heard of the competitive eating competition of all competitive eating competitions with the hot dogs, but step aside Glizzy Gladiator because there's one involving one of the biggest snacks from college. I'll tell you more coming up next after Bruno 99.7 DJX.

0: step aside, Glizzy Gladiator, and move on in, Ramen Royalty. It's Ryan Smetzer, 99.7 DJX, and the newest big competitive eating competition is involving ramen noodles. Yeah, right before our 250th, San Diego is having a gigantic competitive eating competition, and Reina Huang will attempt to eat a 10-pound bowl of ramen. 10 pounds. Yeah, that's not lunch. That's a weighted blanket of broth right there. I love ramen, but after about one normal bowl, especially with my gluten sensitivity, I would need to sit quietly and rethink my plans for the week. 10 pounds of ramen feels like something you would only do if you've trained, prayed, and made peace with your sodium levels for life. Competitive eaters amaze me, y'all, because they look at a giant bowl of noodles and think to themselves, this is too much. They think, where's my timer? I respect it deeply. I would not be participating, though, spiritually, physically, or digestively. Good luck, though, to Raina and any of the competitors in this ramen eating competition. Because, look, as chaotic and toxic as these competitions tend to be, I am always latched into either watching it live or watching the highlights, especially that hot dog eating contest. And I love that the whole world is literally here to watch that one this year.
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The reason why this person recklessly sped and got pulled over just the other day is absolutely hysterical and the most relatable reason. 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

0: If you're looking for the most relatable reason behind why you were going horrendously over the speed limit, this might be a reason why. It's Ryan Spencer, 99.7 DJX. A woman in Arizona was pulled over for going 108 miles per hour in a 65 mile per hour zone. And when troopers asked why she was going so fast, she said she was trying to get home to watch Love Island. Yeah, her car got impounded for 20 days. She was arrested for criminal speed and reckless driving. And look, I understand appointment TV. I understand the urgency of getting home when drama is about to happen and someone's about to say, can I pull you for a chat? And another diva enters the villa. But 108 miles per hour for Love Island seems to be a lot. That's not fandom. That is, ma'am, Peacock does have paws. I also imagine explaining to your insurance company, all of that is a wild feat. What caused the reckless driving charge? Well, emotionally, it was Casa Amor. I hope the episode was good, because that is the most expensive reality recap known to mankind. You can check out that story over there at the trending tab, WDJX.com, right now.
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0: 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Apparently, more than half of parents are tracking their adult kids through their phones. And now, the family group chat has officially entered surveillance mode. I gotta know, location tracking, are you still tracking down either your adult kids or your partners? What about you there, Eric?
1: This was a few exes ago. This was back in, 2023, I'd say. I already used to have pretty bad trust issues, and she used to do things that would kind of give me red flags, so I was like, all right, let's download Life 360, and I could see her location, and she could see mine, and I used to just get on there and, like, check it all the time. And if she was somewhere I didn't know where she was, I'd message her. I'd be like, hey, what are you doing? Like, where are you at?
0: That is wild. What about you there, Tiffany?
2: My daughter was having a couple of friends spend the night, and I go to bed. I go to bed because I have to be able to trust that they're not going to do anything stupid. And one of her friends' moms calls me the next day, and she was like, are you aware that they were out walking around?
0: And there you go. So some instances, you need to have the tracker. What about you, 502-795-1997? Let me know.
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music video and all of the clips that people are making themselves over on social. 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

Coming up, hit me up 502-795-1997. What are the funny lies that your parents told you over the years? Let me know next. Here's Taylor. I knew it. I knew you. 99.7 DJX.

0: Some of the lies your parents told you, or maybe you're telling your kids today. 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What about you there, Kara?
1: All right, I got a good mom lie for you.
0: Hit me.
1: Car doesn't work if your seatbelt isn't on.
0: Ooh.
1: My son, when he was younger, would try to undo his seatbelt as we were rolling down the road, and I told him, the car just stopped. And he buckled up, and that was that. Until he was about 12.
0: That's great until you're on the highway. You can't slam on the brakes there. What do you do, pull over on the shoulder? 502-795-1997. Let me know if your parents ever told you a wild lie, or if you were a parent and you're already just spewing these out to your kids.
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Today's show is brought to you by not saving boxes because they're a little bit nice. Throw them away. It's Emily on the radio. You don't need the cardboard box that your iPhone came in because it's a little bit smooth. And I'll be extra proud of you if you find a way to recycle it.

0: 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It's coming up Saturday, but we need to know what to write on our posters. 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

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I started a little star chart for every mile I walk. But once I hit 30 miles, I get a prize. And I'm trying to brainstorm what the prize should be. 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

0: So I started this new star chart for myself. I'm trying to walk 30 miles and then I get 30 stars and a prize. 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So Amy from Eminence sent in a voice memo.
1: So I used to be very heavy, and one of the things I did was when I started working out, walking, whatever it was, I would have my coworker hold on to, every time I did it, I would give her a dollar. Ooh. And after so many days or whatever, then I would have however much money that was. And instead of treating yourself to like something food wise, I went and got like a new outfit. Yes. So I just kept giving her a dollar every time I worked out. And it took until I was about 50 workouts in, a dollar each. And I went and got a new dress. So that's just an idea.
0: I love that idea from Amy. 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And I think I could even bump it up to like $5 a walk. And then I have $150. I don't even know what I'm going to spend it on. I actually probably spend it on a loan payment. But if you've got a better idea on how I could reward myself for just going on a walk, you hit me up, 502-795-1997.
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0: to the Shively area. Farther south, another crash affecting New Cut Road at 3rd Street Road and at Hollow Creek. A crash on South Watterson Trail near Ferndale Road, southbound, is mainly affected. I'm Jared Cirillo with 502 Traffic.
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1: 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I'm so excited.
0: 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Another Pride anthem for the 1 second song. Next, give me the title and artist on the phone to win at 4. It's the summer that won't quit with Interstate Batteries.

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like a bug. Treat you like a friend. Just got you like a love. WDJX Louisville.

Somebody's getting into Kentucky and a Pride this weekend, VIP style. Do you know the 1 second song? 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You be the first person with the right answer. Call me, because we're only doing it on the phone. 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
5: Weather alert day. Strong to severe thunderstorms are possible during the overnight hours, sinking in from parts of Illinois and Indiana, drifting to the south and arriving in Louisville around that 3-4 o'clock time frame in the early morning hours. Have a way to get warnings. Temperatures will rebound into the 80s with more storms south of the river on Thursday. From the Wave Storm Tracking Team, I'm Kevin Harned.
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0: Let's play the 1 second song with Tavi from St. Matthews. 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What do you think? You know the title and artist?
1: Apparently the Taylor Swift songs are just my specialty. Is it You Need to Calm Down?
0: It is Taylor You Swift. Need to Calm Down. And you're going to be VIP this weekend at Pride. You need

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1: Girl, you're going to have so much fun. Being VIP is so fun at Pride. Plus, they have air conditioning, and you get to be so close to the stage for Snow the Product. We're going to do this again 4 o'clock tomorrow on 99.7 DJX. Thank you, Tavi.
0: Okay, thank you.

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And that totally goes against the whole healthy diet thing. But you will understand why when I tell you what happened this week. 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

0: All the hits, Emily on the radio at 99.7 DJX. I might have to fill my freezer with Pizza Hut breadsticks since people aren't sure if the restaurant is going to make it without Yum Brands. They're cutting Pizza Hut loose. They just sold it off for almost $3 billion. And people on Reddit have some mixed reactions. Some of them think that Pizza Hut is doomed going to private equity. And some people are happy because technically Pizza Hut doesn't have to only sell Pepsi products now. Me, I'm worried that they might try and change my favorite breadsticks. And I will say that I have tried putting them in the freezer and then reheating them, and they taste exactly the same.
1: 502 traffic.

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1: 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This 4th of July, celebrate 250 years of America and over a century of the voices that unite us.
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0: 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Taylor Swift is usually so slick with her words, but she was kind of a puddle of feelings in her thank you speech to the Songwriters Hall of Fame.
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One of my friends loves to remind me that she doesn't have a dad, so she needs daddy's money more than everybody else. What do you need it for? 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

festival season is ever really over, but it's definitely hot right now, which means food trucks and reasons to walk around and look at stuff. 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

0: Shively area. Farther south, another crash affecting New Cut Road at 3rd Street Road and at Hollow Creek. A crash on South Watterson Trail near Ferndale Road, southbound, is mainly affected. I'm Jared Zarello with 502 Traffic.
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3: Wave weather alert day. Gusty winds through the evening hours, but the strongest of the storms will arrive after midnight. While many folks are sleeping, have a way to get warnings. We'll have a damaging wind threat, the possibility of a few tornadoes. Can't rule that out during the early morning hours on Thursday. More storms south of the Ohio River Thursday afternoon. Some of those could be strong. From the Wave Storm Tracking Team, I'm Kevin Harned.
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If you've got something to brag about, bragging rights are up for grabs. 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

Can you get the 1 second song off just one note on 99.7 DJX? I bet you can. We're looking for the correct title and artist. Come on, get back on the horse. You can do it. 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

0: 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We're talking to Eleanor and playing the 1 second song. Do you know the title of this one?
1: Yeah, I think so. I think it's Old Town Road.
0: And who's the artist?
1: Lil Nas X.
0: It is, Eleanor!
1: Yes!

0: assuming you're on summer break right now, yeah?
1: Yeah.
0: Well, then I know your bragging rights are going to be good. So what's something you've really enjoyed about being on break?
1: We went to Florida a few weeks ago, and that was just... We stayed at a resort, and we just went to the beach every day.
0: Girl, I just want you to know that everybody listening is going to be so jealous. I haven't even gone to the pool yet. That sounds amazing. Well, you have a good rest of your day, lady. And we're going to play this again tomorrow, 6 o'clock, for bragging rights on the 1 second song.
1: Thank you. Bye.
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I might have to buy myself a chest freezer just to fill it up with Pizza Hut breadsticks for the foreseeable future. 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

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It's Ben and Kelly Thursday. Holiday World Splash and Safari tickets with Holidays in the Sky and VIP tickets to the Pride Festival. 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

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I'm thinking about filling up my freezer with Pizza Hut breadsticks because people aren't sure that that restaurant's going to make it without Yum Brands. They are cutting Pizza Hut loose. They just sold it for almost $3 billion. That's a lot of money. And everybody on Reddit has mixed reactions. Like, some people think they're doomed because they went to a private equity firm. I don't

0: know what that means, but it sounds fancy and apparently bad. And then other people are excited because they like Coke better than Pepsi and they want Pizza Hut to have Coke products. Me, I'm just worried that something's going to happen to the Pizza Hut breadsticks recipe. So I just want to go and buy them all up in bulk, put them in the freezer because I have literally taken them out, reheated them, and they tasted perfect.
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1: 502 traffic.

0: Shively area. Farther south, another crash affecting New Cut Road at 3rd Street Road and at Hollow Creek. A crash on South Watterson Trail near Ferndale Road, southbound, is mainly affected. I'm Jared Cirillo with 502 Traffic.
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1: The line is like, I want you more than any stupid song could ever say, which is just like a, it means a lot to me. I think when you're trying to like write about something that's as deep and all-encompassing as romantic love, it's just like every song feels a little bit frivolous. So that was me trying to capture that.
0: It's on your radio now.

0: Right. Putting them at risk. So right. I think this was just a bigger play to get some people that need money, rightfully so, the money, which is great.
1: For sure. But and you know, there's levels of operation, I'm sure.
0: Yeah,
1: you know,
0: I do love the narrative that Stephen Colbert is like, hey, you're letting me go. Let me cost you some cash.
1: Yeah. But anyway, kind of funny stunts. Yeah. It's been settled for a good cause. Yeah. As well.
0: The World
1: Central Kitchen. It is a disaster relief food nonprofit.
0: Awesome. 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

0: your phone, or you go out without your phone, which I kind of want to normalize
1: a
0: little bit.
1: Ask your bartender.
0: More. I'm just trying. This is actually, I'm going to reuse this as a time that I remind my mom. Like, sometimes I'm just not going to have my phone on me. I'm trying to be better about that. I don't need my phone on me 24/7. Mm-hmm. I'll keep it within range or like place where I can check it every 30 yeah. minutes or 60 minutes. But like, I don't want to be as accessible as I've been lately.
1: Mm-hmm.
0: But if you need to get a hold of me and you're calling from a random number, I think this goes for a lot of people. Don't just call and not leave a voicemail or not text also like, hey, it's your mom. I'm trying to get a hold of you.
1: I tried leaving you a voicemail. The king of the phone would not let it go through.
0: Yeah,
1: it's there in iCloud.
0: I use an app that prevents like people from leaving a voicemail unless you go through a series of prompts.
1: I did. I went through all these prompts and then I left a voicemail.
0: I didn't get it. We'll go check that. Check the tape tomorrow. Mom's Hot Take. It's all brought to you by T-Mobile. 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
7: 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So hurry up, this offer ends soon. 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
8: 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It's Wacky Willie, strapping Uncle Sam to a rocket for America's 250th birthday bash. This year, don't just wave the flag, light up the whole darn sky! Wacky Willie's has

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